It's time for another KLRC Drive-Thru Difference Day. 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It's coming August 27th. You can also grab a special note to share and get more details at KLRC.com.

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1: me. I'm Penny on Keep the Faith. Time goes by so fast. It's like you blink your eyes and where'd it go? If you could go back and tell your younger self something that you didn't know then, but you know now, what would it be? 800-335-1249.
2: I would tell myself to be content in the moment. I was so pushing for, am I ever going to find a husband? And what am I going to do after college? And just always looking forward rather than enjoying where I was.
0: Because it goes by so fast.
2: It does. And now, 3 children later, it goes very quickly. We still want to see, you know, even with our kids, we still want to see them. Can't wait till they start crawling. I can't wait till they start walking. Oh, they were talking. And we need to, even though each stage and each situation has its trials, it's just gone too soon. And we need to appreciate where we are.

0: It's Keep the Faith with Penny. So much of how you experience your life begins right between this ear and that ear. It's true. Guy and Amber Leah know it. They're the authors of a book called Marriage Triggers, and they talk about how to find fulfillment in your most important relationship.
1: I think that a lot of people feel misunderstood or unknown in their marriages. I think the key is to recognize that whenever we're expecting something from our spouse that only God can fulfill, we're in trouble. So my expectation was that Guy would know me better than anybody else, and he would fulfill all of those needs, that he would know the core of who I am as a person. He would always buy the right size shirt for me when it's time to buy me a gift, and that it would be great. And so those expectations caused me to feel really misunderstood, and I started to sort of vilify him. I started countering that very practically. I'm just making a list. What are the things that I know are true about my husband that show that he does understand me, that we are connected? And really meditating on those things and taking those thoughts captive started to shift my attitude so that I wasn't placing all that pressure on my husband. When I started to release the pressure from Guy for fulfilling that role of knowing me completely, it just lightened up our marriage, and I was able to not be so negative and snappy.
2: Yeah, I'll say her change, her internal change, affected our external relationship. And I noticed that, and it caused me also to now come in line with her and change as well.
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We always think that we're just going to have unlimited chances, but if we read the scripture, you know, it just says tomorrow's not promised to us. It means this is the day you should live in this moment. If there's something you need to say to someone, if you need to rectify a wrong, or you need to ask forgiveness, or you need to give forgiveness, this is the moment. We're just so flawed as human beings. We always procrastinate on the most important things, which involves being humble and being human and admitting our weakness and extending a hand in love.

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1: We get it. Life is crazy.
2: It's like a nonstop merry-go-round of pickup and drop-off, and don't even get me started on the dishes.
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2: 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What day are we talking about?
1: Drive-through difference day. It's back.
3: Let's go.
2: Okay, I haven't gotten to do one of these before. 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
2: Okay, I can get behind that.
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0: 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I'm so grateful that you're listening right now for contagious encouragement from Keep the Faith. I'm Penny. On the way, Nick Vujicic is going to open up about a moment when he discovered the true nature of love.
1: I wanted to feel him kick, so I put my little foot on my wife's womb, and he kicked. And tears came straight to my eyes, and I looked at my wife right in the eye, and I said, I love him. He's never held me. He's never done anything to make me love him. I just love him because he is mine.

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1: Hello, I'm Tasha Sherman. We're at Grove Public Schools Transportation Office.
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0: It's Keep the Faith with Penny. So many times your shortcomings on one side seem so much bigger than your strengths on the other side. It's an unbalanced scale, or so you may think. And you might even think that you're a mistake. Well, Nick Vujicic was born with no arms and no legs, and all throughout his childhood, he struggled with depression and loneliness. And he wondered, why in the world did he have to be this way? Well, now Nick encourages millions of people all around the world with his powerful, inspirational speeches. Every day, he's seeing more and more of what it means to be truly treasured for just being who you are.
1: When my wife was pregnant with our son Kiyoshi, I wanted to feel him kick. So I put my little foot on my wife's womb and he kicked. And tears came straight to my eyes and I looked at my wife right in the eye and I said, "Baby, I love him." At that moment, I had never seen him, never touched him. He's never held me. He's never done anything to make me love him. I just love him because he is mine. To believe that, that requires a lot of faith. Because in what we see, we don't understand, first of all, if God loves us, why is there pain in our life? We feel alone. We feel depressed sometimes. Why am I here? God, where is your plan for my life? And as a child who tried to commit suicide at age 10, I think we all feel sometimes at one point feeling like there is no hope. And I've seen that in my own life. So stop running, stop looking, stop searching, and just look up, because Jesus is everything you need. He loves you, not because of how good you are, what you can do for God. He loves you because you are His.
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0: the Faith with Penny. In this age of social media with very divisive politics and news stories, it can be very easy to get in the habit of talking about how you hate this or you hate that, and you miss how it all fits together. Now, Dave Burchett is an Emmy Award-winning sports director and an author of the book Waking Up Slowly, and he shares a story that puts hate into a whole new perspective.
1: Yeah, I love the story. It's a little country church. They were discussing all the things that's going on in our country and all the problems. And the pastor just called all the deacons together. And he just asked this one deacon to stand up and pray for what's happening. And this deacon stood up, began to pray, "Lord, I hate buttermilk." Pastor kind of opens an eye. "Where's this going?" And the deacon goes, "Lord, I hate lard." Now the pastor was just beside himself. And the deacon continued, "Lord, I'm not too crazy about plain flour, but when you mix them all together and biscuits." What a wonderful insight. You know, we just look at everything that's going on and we get so afraid and we use the hate word about we hate this, we hate that. And we just hurl it around in our discourse. And it's so much easier to demonize than to understand. But we need to understand that God is in control and that he is the one who defines hate. And he has that righteous and holy thing on his resume. So, you know, that's okay for him to do that. You know, in Proverbs, it says that God hates eyes that are arrogant, a tongue that lies, hands that murder, a heart that hatches evil plots, feet that race down a wicked track, a mouth that lies under oath, or a troublemaker in the family. And it's heartbreaking that we, the body of Christ, have somehow communicated a very different list of what we think God hates most. And I think that is affecting our outreach and our ability to communicate with our culture.
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0: Today is August 19th, 2026. Sponsored by Mike Maxwell in honor of his wife, Sheila, on their fifth wedding anniversary. Mike sends this message. Sheila, you have been a blessing, one of God's good gifts to me. I thank God for sending you into my life. You are deeply loved, and I am so looking forward to everything ahead for us. All my love, always.
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4: And on your smart speaker.

honestly. Some days, don't you just want to throw in the towel or do, well, like what they say in New York, forget about it? Well, we're here to encourage you and remind you that God has got a beautiful plan for your life. You are fearfully and wonderfully made. It's not time to give up. Not yet. I'm Penny on Keep the Faith with Contagious Encouragement like this.

0: just need Jesus. Macy, do you think that dad will eat that? She said, no, buddy, I don't think so. And Jake goes, oh, that's right. Because he's like Jesus's mom. And Macy said, Jesus's mom?
1: Just do one act today where you intentionally give that feeling to someone else, and it begins to take the burden of the loneliness away.
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0: go.
1: Sometimes the best encouragement is just hearing how someone else made it through. It doesn't sound like advice. It's just storytelling. I'm Amy Grant, and here on Keep the Faith, we're making encouragement contagious by inviting you to tell your story. I mean, who knows? Your story might be the lifeline that somebody else is desperate to hear. So tell your story.
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3: Hi, Penny.
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0: 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Now, sometimes all it takes to change somebody's life is just even a little bit of kindness. Let's Keep the Faith with Penny. Now, you're probably familiar with athlete and sports broadcaster Tim Tebow, and maybe you've even heard him share about his parents' influence on his life. Well, his mother, Pam Tebow, has written a book called Ripple Effects. She talks about how kindness truly does impact lives.
1: I actually have a key around my neck that he gave to me. The first time that he made any money when he quarterbacked for the Broncos, he gave me this key. And all the kids were teasing me and they said, "Oh, Mom, you're the key to his heart." And then Timmy looked at me and he said, "No, Mom, you're the key to my success." And I don't know that I taught him anything about football, but I think that he's very teachable and receptive to the truths that his dad and I tried to convey to him through the word. My husband taught them a lot about kindness, because I think that's the one thing that really does set apart a man from the rest of the world, is if they're kind. My husband started an orphanage in the Philippines, and our kids grew up going to that orphanage. And I think when they are exposed to something like that and they see the transformation of the kids and they see these precious kids that were rescued from, oh my goodness, so many challenges, and see how they were treated with such kindness. I mean, the people that run our orphanage are just so precious. And the kids just, they thrive. Just giving them the opportunity to watch that. Those folks had never been treated kind before. You know, they were never given food when they were hungry or clothes when they needed them or any of those things. And the things that our kids are exposed to really do impact their young lives, and then continue to impact them as they grow up.

for anyone with a dream, if you just keep going and you keep learning and you understand that every failure is a path to a little nugget that's going to allow you to do it better the next time. Hold

0: just don't quit, then success finally finds you in the most unlikely time. And so I think learning how to fail well and learning that failure is actually an integral part of the process of succeeding. Just hold on.
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0: 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Coming up on Keep the Faith with Penny, some unexpected words from an unexpected source led one woman to rethink how she saw herself.
1: I had on my sweat outfit, you know, with my unwashed hair, no makeup, sunglasses, and my tunes in my ears. And I saw this dude on a bike approaching me.

0: It's Keep the Faith. I'm Penny. Boy, it's one thing to be realistic about your shortcomings, but it's quite another thing altogether to let them define what you're worth. Alyssa Morgan has spent 20 years helping moms with young kids as the CEO of MOPS International, and she's written a bunch of really good books like Hello, Beautiful. There's a message right there. Well, let's just say it's a message that surprised her.
1: I can remember this time I was headed out to walk on the fields behind my home. I had on my sweat outfit, you know, with my unwashed hair, no makeup, sunglasses, and my tunes in my ears. And, you know, I just was pumping along. And I saw this dude on a bike approaching me. Didn't think much of it. But right as he whizzed by me, he just said under his breath, "Hello, beautiful." And I freaked out. I knew I was safe. And honestly, I felt this little nudge, I think from God, going, receive. And I began to just take those three words, hello, beauty, full. And I began to look at, why do I reject them? And it's because I know there's just this world of ugly inside. I mean, I eat too many Doritos and I watch too many episodes of The Bachelorette. And, you know, I yell at my kids and I have called my husband a baby. I don't think I'm beautiful. And yet God nudged me, this was a couple years ago, to really look at what was going on inside me. Why do I settle for empty when God came to give me life to the full?
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0: because I was having trouble with jobs because they didn't understand my issues. My aunt research came upon it and told us about it. And I've been there since, and I really like it, so it's helped me a lot.
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2: Hi, I'm Cassie. I work at Open Avenues and in the community.
3: I'm Kelly Sampson. I'm the Chief Development Officer at Open Avenues.
2: 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And in the community, I work at a school in the cafeteria. I've been part of the school for a year. And at Open Avenues, in kind of like 5 years.
3: We're a nonprofit that works with adults with disabilities. We're all about vocational training. So we help people in our on-site program, do job training. They get paid while they're working. We also have an amazing community employment program where we'll help adults find jobs within the community.
2: They bring a coach with you for the first 2 weeks or however long you need, and they help you out there too.
1: Thank you, Open Avenues, for making a positive difference in our community.

0: It's Keep the Faith with Penny. There's important things. There's not so important things. There's those kind of sort of important things. God has this amazing way of using all that stuff to show you something very important. In his book, Start With Amen, Beth Guckenberger shared an experience that was just like that, actually.
1: I was at an outlet and I saw a purse for sale that was very impractical at that point. There's no reason I should have done it, but I went in and looked at a purse, a purple suede that was out of my price range and impractical, and I bought it anyways that day. A few weeks after I bought it, it was stolen. I was thinking like, oh my gosh, I got what I deserved. I wasn't even a very good steward. And for the next several months, I didn't replace it. And then I was coming to the United States to speak somewhere, and I decided on the way to the church I would stop at a strip mall and just buy something. And the only thing that the store offered that was even remotely like a purse was this leather backpack that was for sale. So I went up and grabbed it, and I took it to the counter, and the lady told me how much it was going to cost, and it was about the same amount as that purple purse I had purchased before. And I said to her, oh no, I've already learned that lesson, no thank you. And I walked out, and I had had a birthday since I was last home, so there were some cards and a gift on the dresser waiting for me. And I opened up the gift from my college roommate, and when I saw what was inside, the first thing I said to Jesus is, I was certain you did not care about purses. Inside of that package was the leather backpack I'd held in my hands just a little while before. Laid in bed that night, and I was trying to pray about the whole thing, and I couldn't even come up with any words. I had called my roommate, and she had told me that she actually purchased the backpack for me before my other purse had even been stolen, which meant the Lord had put into motion a solution to a problem I hadn't even had yet. And I just laid in bed, and all I could think of saying was amen. I just kept saying it over and over again, which literally means so be it. I was like, amen, you are sovereign, and amen, I'm sorry I wasted so much time. That's been about 14 years ago, and that's now how I pray.
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0: Today is August 19th, 2026. Sponsored by Mike Maxwell in honor of his wife, Sheila, on their fifth wedding anniversary. Mike sends this message. Sheila, you have been a blessing, one of God's good gifts to me. I thank God for sending you into my life. You are deeply loved, and I am so looking forward to everything ahead for us. All my love, always.
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contagious encouragement on Keep the Faith with Penny. And here we go. We get encouraging stories and guests. We take in your calls. We're here to help you remember who it is that's going to sustain you and get you through whatever it is you're facing right now. Hang in there and keep the faith.

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1: Everyone, I'm Michael W. Smith. Each of us has a story that can inspire others. So please call and share your story. It may be just what someone needs to hear to find the hope they're looking for.
0: I'm Penny. 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
2: Years ago, my husband of 26 years left me for another woman, and I had to close my business. I mean, it all happened at the same time. And so I was so broken. I can't even express how I felt, just like nothing would ever be good again. Nothing could ever work out for me.
0: Yeah.
2: And at that point, you know, I literally just, I remember just crying out to God and saying, you know, God, I don't even know what to do. And it was so incredible because he just showed up in such a mighty way in my life. And I now have an incredible career. I married a wonderful man. And, you know, you feel so at the bottom. And I know how that feels. But God is there at the bottom. And boy, let me tell you, when he says he will restore you, he will.

0: Let's keep the faith. I'm Penny. So, you want a fulfilling marriage? What do you look for? Gary Thomas has written a lot of books on the subject, like Sacred Marriage and The Sacred Search. He says when it comes to the person that you're going to be spending a lot of time with, you should be considering more than just their relationship with you.
1: If you're younger and you want to have kids, you want to find a spectacular parent, not just a good parent. You're not just choosing your husband or wife. You're choosing your kids, mom or dad. And it's hard when our kids are theoretical to fully understand and appreciate how they'll wrap themselves around their heart. I was a pacifist, and it just literally changed the day my first daughter was born. The nurse put that baby up on my wife's chest. I looked at that little girl and said, anybody touches her, I'm doing prison ministry from the inside. Nothing will matter more to you than the fact that you were able to give your kids a really healthy mom or dad.
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The issue is not to create calm and move out to a serene island. It really is to find it in the midst of all kinds of crazy and be able to be that island, to allow a sacred place, a home, to live inside of us where spiritually we can connect with God, but also to connect with ourselves and get to know ourselves, to examine our lives.

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And this is where you're going to find it. 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
2: So the song Does It He's off the new record, The King Is Still the King. And I've kind of been holding this song for a couple of years, and so I'm so excited now to start leading it. We've already been leading it a little bit as we've been playing. The bridge of the song is, it says this: can you imagine the sound of heaven? Every tribe, every nation. Can you imagine that sound? And when I think of the everlasting song, when I think of every tribe, every nation, every language, when it says, then I heard the voice of many angels numbering thousands upon thousands and 10,000 times 10,000, it says in a loud voice, they were singing and they were joined by the saints and joined by all of creation. And I just pause every once in a while and say, can you imagine that sound? The human ear has never heard that sound. Can you imagine one day the sound of all of creation, of worship to God, joining in that sound? And so you sing that, and then you get to the, doesn't he deserve it all? There's only one name that is worthy of all praise. There's only one who is worthy of all worship. And that's what this song really tries to declare. All my songs are saying that in some way, but I love how this song just says it. Doesn't he deserve it all? And I think you can't help but respond. You know, worship is a response to God. At the end of the day, that's what worship is we're responding to the goodness of God, the greatness of God, the glory of God, the holiness of God. And when you say, doesn't he deserve it all?
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0: 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Coming up on Keep the Faith with Penny. It was a normal Thanksgiving day until...
1: All of a sudden, we're all just hanging out, having a great day. 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

0: It's Keep the Faith with Penny. Prayer is so powerful. It can even be felt by those that you're not even praying for. Ask Kelly Tyan. Oh boy, she'll tell you all about it. She's experienced it in her own life, and it impacted her so much that she even wrote about it. Her book is called The One Prayer.
1: This past Thanksgiving, we had our family over, some friends over, and half the people, they're not Christian. And I'm only telling you that because all of a sudden, we're all just hanging out, having a great day. My father-in-law drops to the hardwood floor. My daughter, who's 24, has been watching me my whole life. My daughter stood over him as everybody was on the ground. I'm on 911. I ran out the front door and she started praying. She didn't care who was around. And fast forward, my father-in-law, after the EMTs came and everything happened, he came back too. He ended up sitting in a chair, came back, and he ended up eating dinner with us. He had just had a heart attack, but the ripple effect of my daughter's prayer, she prayed while the EMTs were there. She prayed in front of the people that were at my home that were just standing there in shock. And I know those prayers that she prayed, they still are talking about it.
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0: Thanks for listening to Keep the Faith. I'm Penny. Part of the journey of love is discovering that you are truly worthy of it. And when it comes to comedy, Shonda Pierce is amazing. She truly is the queen of clean. After her husband passed away, she had to do a deep dive and discover who she really is.
1: It's either just the saddest commentary or just absolutely hilarious, but I sat down to write an online dating profile, never dreaming in my wildest dreams I would have to do such a thing. First of all, my girlfriends wrote one for me that was just stupid because I have never done yoga in my life, but they tried to make me sound all young and hip and cool. They're writing all this stuff because that's what they think the men out there want to hear. And so I said, at least let me tell the truth on this. So I started writing out an online dating profile, and the immediately question was, write a little something about yourself. Who are you? And I didn't really know. I mean, I know who I am. I'm a comedian. I'm a stand-up comedian for a living. But I immediately went to, well, I'm a wife. And then I went, no, I'm not. Well, I'm a mom. Well, my kids are all grown up. You know, we women define ourselves by the external so much that when or if those things start peeling out of our lives, we're left to not know who we are. And then comes the entire culture that's telling us what we're supposed to be, and we don't feel like we fit into that. And I began to explore this subject of how do you feel like you're enough and can measure up with what's out there. And I realized I had it so wrong that who I am and who I belong to in Christ is more than enough.
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0: On the night you fall in all the pieces, you can bring your lonely heart to Jesus. What if I told you that I believe it?
1: Today is August 19th, 2026, sponsored by Mike Maxwell in honor of his wife, Sheila, on their fifth wedding anniversary. Mike sends this message: Sheila, you have been a blessing, one of God's good gifts to me. I thank God for sending you into my life. You are deeply loved, and I am so looking forward to everything ahead for us. All my love, always.
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But God uses even those things for the most beautiful purpose. We're here to remind you of that and to help you keep the faith. I'm Penny, and this is called Contagious Encouragement.

0: fear do its work. 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
1: 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And I'm not going to let it defeat me just because I had to fight it more times. I'm just going to get better at fighting and see myself as a warrior. Yeah!

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0: This is Keep the Faith with Penny. I'd love to hear how God walked you through a difficult time and you came out better and stronger and now able to encourage somebody else with your story. 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Yes.
1: Just to be an inspiration to somebody, I just celebrated 3 years sober about 2 weeks ago. It's just an answer prayer for both people in my church and my family. I just, myself, I never thought it would. I would never in a million years thought I'd have 3 years sober.
0: Oh, that's incredible.
1: This is from somebody that has multiple DUIs, more trips to rehab and treatment centers than you could possibly imagine. And finally, I don't know what clicked, but it finally clicked, and thank God it did. It's just an answer prayer. And my relationship with him has never been better.
0: So how did you get to that point where you realized, you know what, this has got to change?
1: I just got to the point where I just got on my knees and said, please, God, help me. I've been to treatment centers before. I could not get away from the alcohol. It just seemed like every time I had any kind of bad news or anything, that was my knee-jerk reaction to go to. Finally, I just, after my last trip to the hospital and they admitted me with a 0.51 blood alcohol content, which is over half my body was alcohol.
0: Wow.
1: The nurse just sat there and saying, you are more, at least I think she did. She's saying, you are more by 10th Avenue North to me. And it just sunk in. And I got home from the hospital instead of going right back out to the liquor store like I did in the past.

0: Thanks for listening to Keep the Faith on 90.9 KLRC. Boy, just like our confidence coach, Trish Blackwell, I too was raised in a family that appreciated the value of a dollar. My father would take this yellow egg timer and put it right by the shower and set it for 5 minutes. And when that thing went ding, ding, ding, ding, you better have that hair you're shampooed and be out of the shower. Or you get to go to school with soap in your hair. But Trish also knows there's real power in going the extra mile, too. And being a confidence coach, she's helped a lot of people see the world differently through her College of Confidence and her books like Straighten Your Crown. I'm Penny on Keep the Faith.
1: I was raised in a really practical family. We paid attention to every dollar spent and would always hand deliver a piece of mail if possible to avoid spending money on a postage stamp. I'm grateful for the stewardship and responsibility that this taught me, but I'm also all the more moved when people express love in excessive and practical ways. Like my friend Kim, who spends $7 to mail my daughter a package of $1 jelly beans. Or my friend Melissa, who will pay to rearrange her flight so that we can hug each other in an airport on the layover when we're both going different directions. Or my friend Erin, who surprises me with unnecessary gifts throughout the year just because she thinks it would make me smile. God's love is like that. It's excessive. It doesn't make sense. It goes a long way. It's undeniable. And best of all, it has nothing to do with what we do or how good we are. God is love. It is in his nature and it is who he is. So the next time you notice excessive kindness of any type extended towards you, look up, breathe in, smile, because God works through people and any expression of love through others is also an expression of his love towards you.

My whole life, I thought joy and sorrow were separate things. Mm-hmm. That sometimes you're joyful and sometimes you're sorrowful. And that made sense to me. But what I found is in marriage, there's a joy found in marriage that actually runs through even your difficult times. That just the fact that you're there together, that you experience it together, and God goes, that's what I've been trying to tell you about our relationship. That there's a joy found in Christ, a peace, a comfort, you know, a peace that passes all understanding, that even when it doesn't make sense, that you would be peaceful or comforted or joyful, that God is still there with you.

Contagious Encouragement lives right here on Keep the Faith with Penny. 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
1: We get it. 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
3: Well, that's why fast food was created. It's fast, and there's no dishes.
1: Okay. So normally, I would say that's not a great life strategy, Ross, but there's one day of the year where we actually agree.
2: 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What day are we talking about?
1: Drive-through difference day. It's back.
3: Let's go.
2: Okay, I haven't gotten to do one of these before. Fill me in.
1: All right, so on August 27th, we all come together to make a positive difference at the drive-thru by paying for the order for the person behind us.
2: Okay, I can get behind that.
1: Now, that can be anything. Coffee, food, ice cream, or...

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0: So last weekend, I decided I wanted to work out in the yard. My gosh, every insect came at me, especially the mosquitoes. I felt like somebody had just rang the dinner bell, and I was dinner. Got one. We all know why we need insect repellent, but did you ever think there could be such a thing as people repellent? It's Keep the Faith. I'm Penny. Andy Andrews says, you bet there is. And he's written a ton of great best-selling books like The Heartmender and The Little Things. And he's got some great ideas on why you may be missing out.
1: How many times have you been talking with somebody that you loved, and all of a sudden it kind of dissolved into an argument, and within 30 seconds, you pulled back and you said, never mind, it's not you, because you knew it wasn't them. You knew it was you. You didn't really know what it was, but you knew it was you. Well, when we hold a grudge against somebody, we don't react normally. We have a spirit of bitterness over our lives. And if you have a spirit of bitterness, you do not attract other people into your life. Well, the way God provides opportunities and encouragement and information in our lives is through other people. How many times did you say, God put that person in my life? God put this opportunity in my life? Well, when we are people that repel other people, God is unable to use other people to present opportunities to us, to present job offers, to present encouragement, to present ideas. And so we must obey this principle of forgiveness so that we can become the kind of people other people want to be around so that God can use them in our lives.
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0: You've heard the expression, happiness is a choice. And that's true. But Max Lucado says that that choice comes from having the right perspective. I'm Penny on Keep the Faith. Max is a regular contributor on Keep the Faith, and he's a New York Times bestselling author. He shares about that in his book, How Happiness Happens.
1: The world does not exist to make you happy. It doesn't. Okay, I can turn that little switch off. I can turn on the switch that says, I exist to make the world happy. Yesterday, I went in to have my eyes examined. I wasn't grumpy, but I wasn't happy to be taking what turned out to be 2 hours out of my afternoon to go have my eyes examined. So I'm in there, and the lady is going about her business. She's very polite, and I felt the Lord prompt me, say, come on, Max, don't quit being so grumpy. And so I stopped everything, and I said, can I tell you something? She said, sure. I said, I think you have amazing people skills. She stopped dead in her tracks. She looked at me, and for the first time in 10 minutes, she smiled. And she said, well, thank you very, very much. That means a lot. And then we went about the day. Now, that increased my happiness level. I know she was happier. It didn't require any money on my part. Take that simple decision, multiply it by several billion. What if we all did that several times a day? I think the world would be different.
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0: Today is August 19th, 2026, sponsored by Mike Maxwell in honor of his wife, Sheila, on their fifth wedding anniversary. Mike sends this message: Sheila, you have been a blessing, one of God's good gifts to me. I thank God for sending you into my life. You are deeply loved, and I am so looking forward to everything ahead for us. All my love, always.
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It's time for another KLRC Drive-Thru Difference Day. 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
1: We get it. 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
1: 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So normally, I would say that's not a great life strategy, right?

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1: Wait, really? What day are we talking about?
0: Drive-Thru Difference Day. It's back.
2: Let's go.
1: Okay, I haven't gotten to do one of these before. Fill me in.
0: All right, so on August 27th, we all come together to make a positive difference at the drive-thru by paying for the order for the person behind us.
1: Okay, I can get behind that.
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0: 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Happy 10th birthday, Gideon. 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Here's to countless blessings and adventures ahead. I hope you always feel loved because you are, by God, your family, and friends. From Mama, Dada, Duncan, Herbie, and Delilah.
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0: say that's not a great life strategy, Roz, but there's one day of the year where we actually agree.
1: Wait, really? What day are we talking about?
0: Drive-through difference day. It's back.
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1: Okay, I haven't gotten to do one of these before. Fill me in.
0: All right, so on August 27th, we all come together to make a positive difference at the drive-through by paying for the order for the person behind us.
1: Okay, okay. I can get behind that.
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0: 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Happy 10th birthday, Gideon. 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Here's to countless blessings and adventures ahead. I hope you always feel loved because you are, by God, your family, and friends. From Mama, Dada, Duncan, Herbie, and Delilah.
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2: So the song Does It He's off the new record, The King Is Still the King. And I've kind of been holding this song for a couple of years, and so I'm so excited now to start leading it. We've already been leading it a little bit as we've been playing. The bridge of the song is, it says this: can you imagine the sound of heaven? Every tribe, every nation. Can you imagine that sound? And when I think of the everlasting song, when I think of every tribe, every nation, every language, when it says, then I heard the voice of many angels numbering thousands upon thousands and 10,000 times 10,000, it says in a loud voice, they were singing and they were joined by the saints and joined by all of creation. And I just pause every once in a while and say, can you imagine that sound? The human ear has never heard that sound. Can you imagine one day the sound of all of creation, of worship to God, joining in that sound? And so you sing that, and then you get to the doesn't he deserve it all. There's only one name that is worthy of all praise. There's only one who is worthy of all worship. And that's what this song really tries to declare. All my songs are saying that in some way, but I love how this song just says it. Doesn't he deserve it all? And I think you can't help but respond. You know, worship is a response to God. At the end of the day, that's what worship is we're responding to the goodness of God, the greatness of God, the glory of God, the holiness of God. And when you say, doesn't he deserve it all?
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0: 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Happy 10th birthday, Gideon. 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Here's to countless blessings and adventures ahead. I hope you always feel loved because you are, by God, your family, and friends. From Mama, Dada, Duncan, Herbie, and Delilah.
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3: 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I work at Open Avenues and in the community.
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0: 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Happy 10th birthday, Gideon. 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Here's to countless blessings and adventures ahead. I hope you always feel loved because you are, by God, your family, and friends. From Mama, Dada, Duncan, Herbie, and Delilah.
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1: 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Life is crazy.
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0: I would say that's not a great life strategy, Ross, but there's one day of the year where we actually agree.
1: 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What day are we talking about?
0: Drive-through difference day. It's back.
2: Let's go.
1: Okay, I haven't got to do one of these before. 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
0: All right, so on August 27th, we all come together to make a positive difference at the drive-through by paying for the order for the person behind us.
1: Okay, I can get behind that.
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1: Good morning, everyone. Our weather forecast won't be quite as hot, but still way above where we should be for this time of the year. High temperature is going to be in the mid to upper 90s over the next several days for your Thursday afternoon. We're expecting a sunny sky for the most part. Friday morning, though, could see a round of storms. We'll watch that closely. And then as we go throughout Friday afternoon, highs once again in the upper 90s. Mid-90s expected over the weekend with storm potential. That's the forecast from your Weather Authority team. I'm KWA Chief Meteorologist Dan Scoff on 90.9 KLRC.
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1: Battle of Generations. So Ross has to sit out because he lost last week.
2: We're so
1: sad.
2: One
1: of the new rules.
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4: I am back. With new hats.
1: I was going to say, okay, she always has the most fun hats. Is that a
4: Doesn't
1: burger?
4: It make you hungry for burger?
1: Yes.
2: Is it a burger?
4: It is a burger.
2: Okay, I have to ask.
3: Burger Sesame hat. Seed bun, I see.
2: Oh, yes. Are you part of monthly hat club subscription?
4: I should be. It would be cheaper.
2: I think so.
4: No, I found these on sale this summer.
2: Oh, you were shopping.
1: I love that you've been preparing all summer.
3: This one might be one
2: just
3: of my favorites. Top three for sure.
2: I do like
1: That's amazing. Yeah. Yep. All right, so she will wrap the boomers. Let's put Sherry in the hot seat.
4: Oh, no.
3: Yes, here we go. I am Chaplain Justin. Did you introduce me?
1: No, I forgot.
4: I'm only here.
2: Just
3: to be clear.
1: So
3: hey, everyone. Chaplain Justin.
1: Yeah, we're glad you're here.
3: Yeah, okay. I'm glad to be here, I guess.
2: You have a fun way of showing it there,
3: okay.
2: Mark.
3: Okay, here we go. So, this question is from Becky, something that millennials would be more apt to know.
4: Okay.
3: On the TV show Phineas and Ferb, the intro song talks about summer vacation.
4: I'm sure it does.
3: According to the song, how many days of summer vacation are there?
4: Not enough.
3: Yeah, that's what and all the children said.
4: Amen. Yeah.
1: Becky, yes, do you watch Phineas and Ferb?
4: Uh-huh.
1: Okay.
4: Phineas and Ferb.
1: I guess that is a millennial thing.
3: Ferb. With an F.
1: Yeah.
4: That was Ferb. Pronounced.
3: Ferb. Options?
4: Yes, I need them.
3: 89. 100, 102, 104. These are all numbers.
4: Well, they are in summer. So yes. I'm just going to have to guess at 100.
3: 100?
4: Yep.
3: Let's keep it just even, simple.
4: Yes.
3: It's 104.
4: Oh.
3: Yeah, so sorry. Four off.
4: Yeah.
2: You're close.
1: That's a good question. That's a really good one. All right, so that is a point for the millennial.
3: Got it.
1: Okay.
3: 1 point, one tally mark.
1: Well done, Chaplain Justin.
3: Off to a strong start.
1: I'm very proud of myself over here.
3: And again, I can't emphasize enough, I am Chaplain Justin.
1: Thank you. Yeah. I know you're here.
3: Glad to be here. Okay, this question is from Mark, something that Gen Xers would be more apt to know. Rainbow Bright debuted via Hallmark cards in 1983.
4: Wow.
1: By the way, shout out to my wife for giving me the idea.
2: I was going to say this question.
1: She gave me the idea.
3: Hallmark card, yeah. As a greeting card line before expanding into a massive 1980s pop culture franchise featuring a little girl who uses the power of rainbows to fight gloom. What was her name?
4: Oh.
1: Rainbow Bright.
3: Rainbow
2: Is there a song with it?
1: Oh, yeah. I had a theme song.
2: And these are cards?
3: Hallmark cards.
1: I did not know that actually until I researched this. That it started as a Hallmark card. They were trying to compete with Mattel.
2: Who?
1: Mattel, the toy company.
4: Oh. I can see that. Okay, so yeah, I need.
3: Options.
4: I have not a clue.
3: Okay, here they come.
4: Yep.
3: Wisp, Starlight, Megan, Jim.
4: Wait, this is her name?
3: Mm-hmm.
2: No, thanks for asking because I was like,
3: What was her name? Right.
4: Okay, so the Rainbow Bright name.
3: Yes, one more time.
4: Yes, please.
3: Wisp, Starlight, Megan, Jim.
4: Yeah.
1: About this?
4: Mm-hmm. It's going to be another guess again.
1: Even better.
4: Yeah.
2: You're not helping her.
4: So I only have a 25% chance of getting this right.
3: Mathematically, I think you're right.
1: That's really good. Yeah.
4: I'm going to go with Wisp.
3: A shot in the dark.
4: Yes.
3: Why would you choose such a correct answer?
2: Yes.
3: Well done.
2: Just because. I would never have guessed
3: Wisp.
2: That's what I would have guessed.
3: That's awesome.
1: Oh, man. All right. Point for the boomer.
2: Nice try, Mark. Girls roll.
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1: Hey, it's Andrea from Sunday Morning Worship, inviting you to join me this weekend for 5 hours of worship songs designed to help us connect with God. 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
2: So the song Does It He is off the new record, The King is Still the King. And I've kind of been holding this song for a couple of years, and so I'm so excited now to start leading it. We've already been leading it a little bit as we've been playing. The bridge of the song is, it says this: can you imagine the sound of heaven? Every tribe, every nation. Can you imagine that sound? And when I think of the everlasting song, when I think of every tribe, every nation, every language, when it says, then I heard the voice of many angels numbering thousands upon thousands and 10,000 times 10,000, it says in a loud voice, they were singing and they were joined by the saints and joined by all of creation. And I just pause every once in a while and say, can you imagine that sound? The human ear has never heard that sound. Can you imagine one day the sound of all of creation, of worship to God, joining in that sound? And so when you sing that and then you get to the doesn't he deserve it all, there's only one name that is worthy of all praise. There's only one who is worthy of all worship. And that's what this song really tries to declare. All my songs are saying that in some way, but I love how this song just says it. Doesn't he deserve it all? And I think you can't help but respond. You know, worship is a response to God. At the end of the day, that's what worship is we're responding to the goodness of God, the greatness of God, the glory of God, the holiness of God. And when you say, doesn't he deserve it all?
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5: Good morning, everyone. Our weather forecast won't be quite as hot, but still way above where we should be for this time of the year. High temperature is going to be in the mid to upper 90s over the next several days for your Thursday afternoon. We're expecting a sunny sky for the most part. Friday morning, though, could see a round of storms. We'll watch that closely. And then as we go throughout Friday afternoon, highs once again in the upper 90s. Mid-90s expected over the weekend with storm potential. That's the forecast from your Weather Authority team. I'm KWA Chief Meteorologist Dan Scoff on 90.9 KLRC.

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1: Battle of Generations time. Ross is still in the corner because he can't play this week since he lost.
2: And none of us are sad about it.
1: Except for him. All right. So our friend Sherry, the boomer, our queen of customer service at the radio station, is jumping into play.
3: Happy to do it.
1: Justin has been keeping score for us.
4: That's true. So boomers have 1 point. Well done.
2: Thank
4: Millennials
2: you.
4: Millennials with 1 point. Well done.
2: Gracias.
4: Gen X. I'm trying to find
1: a
4: mark. Here, but I think it might be zero.
1: I know, I'm the reigning champion from last week, too.
4: Yeah, so reigning as in, like, one week?
1: One week.
4: Okay, yeah, just wanted to make sure we're on the same page.
1: Yeah. Let's put Becky and the Millennials in the hot seat.
5: Feeling hot.
4: Mm-hmm. Oh, and Mark, thank you for introducing me this round.
1: Oh, yes, and Justin, what's the question?
4: His eyes were darting at me. I felt nervous. Okay. So this question is from Sherry, something that boomers would be more apt to know. According to the lyrics, Cheeseburger in Paradise, if you were making the late Jimmy Buffett's burger, what was the

0: You should have to sing this song.
1: I don't know it, or I might try. You sing it.
2: You sing it.
0: I like you mine sing with it. Lettuce and tomato, Heinz 57, and French fry potato. Won't sing the rest.
2: I don't think he really likes that. I think it just, like, the syllables work in the lyrics.
3: Just going to make it work.
2: Right, yeah.
0: It was actually ketchup. But
3: that was a nice performance by Sharon.
1: I like it.
3: I like it. Okay. Well done. All right, question number two.
2: Okay, this is from Mark, something Gen Xers would be apt to know.
3: Good one.
2: Mark or whoever else he's asked for a question this week.
3: No, I actually came up with this
2: okay.
3: It's a good one.
2: Yeah. Okay, the famous phrase, when you're only number two, you try harder, was created by an advertising agency for what company?
3: I can totally hear the commercials. I remember it.
1: Look, go ahead.
3: No.
2: That's tricky. Okay, the options are Pepsi, Avis, Tums, Kodak.
1: You're only number two if you what?
2: If when you're only number two, you try harder. Pepsi, is it Avis?
3: Yes,
2: Avis? Avis, that's right, yeah. Tums, okay. Kodak.
1: I think it's Kodak. I think it's Pepsi.
2: Okay.
1: So Avis and what left?
2: And Tums.
1: Tums. I don't think it's that either. I don't know. I think I'm going to go with Pepsi.
2: Okay. Final answer?
1: Yes.
2: It was Avis.
3: You were so close. I thought you were going to go Avis. I'm like, no. It was the rental car company.
1: Yep.
3: All right. Score update going into the final round.
2: Okay. Millennials have two, mm-hmm. and boomers and Gen X have one.
3: Okay. All right. We'll get to the final round. Coming up. We try hard, Avis. Avis, we don't know another way. The KLRC Morning Show.
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1: Good morning, everyone. Our weather forecast won't be quite as hot, but still way above where we should be for this time of the year. High temperature is going to be in the mid to upper 90s over the next several days. For your Thursday afternoon, we're expecting a sunny sky for the most part. Friday morning, though, could see a round of storms. We'll watch that closely. And then as we go throughout Friday afternoon, highs once again in the upper 90s. Mid-90s expected over the weekend with storm potential. That's the forecast from your Weather Authority team. I'm KWA Chief Meteorologist Dan Scoff on 90.9 KLRC.
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1: The final round. Battle of Generations. Wednesday game. And Chaplain Justin's been, he's been doing a good job of keeping score.
2: Very good job.
1: So far,
3: oh, thank gosh, you guys are so kind. Wow, thank you. Speaking of the score, Millennials 2, Gen X 1, Boomers with 1.
1: Okay, so I need to get both of these right.
3: And you can take it.
2: To win.
3: It's possible.
2: Win.
1: Okay. All right. I'll jump in the hot seat.
3: Okay, be careful.
2: Don't get burned.
3: Okay. This question is from Sherry, something that boomers would be more up to know.
1: Okay, so if she stumps me, she ties back.
3: Ties,
1: the
3: right, yes.
1: Okay, all right.
3: In the original 1960s series of Star Trek.
1: Oh, no.
3: Dun, dun, dun. Oh. The security or engineering crew that were more expendable than the main cast wore this color of shirt. What was the color of shirt?
1: Okay. I have seen less than 5 minutes of Star Trek in my combined lifetime.
3: Okay.
1: But I have seen some pictures. Mm-hmm. In a short clip. I can kind of see their uniform thing.
2: Yeah.
1: Okay, what are my options?
3: Options are, get this, these are all colors.
1: Okay, all right, good. Good. Thanks for narrowing it down.
2: Yeah,
3: red, yellow, blue, green.
1: Thinking in my head blue before you said the options.
3: Okay.
1: Which normally I don't trust anything about my gut.
3: But was it your gut or head? You need to make up your mind.
2: One in the same.
3: Or stomach.
2: Justin.
3: Who knows? Your
1: but
3: heart.
1: Since that popped in, I think maybe. I think that might be. Okay, I'm going to lock it in.
3: Which is blue?
1: Mm-hmm.
3: That is incorrect.
1: Oh, what is
3: red.
1: Red.
3: Engineering crew. Oh.
2: The engineering crew.
1: Okay. All right. So now I have to get this to force a three-way tie.
3: That's right.
1: Otherwise, Becky wins.
2: Let's do it.
1: That means she gets to take the new trophy.
2: Oh,
1: okay.
2: It's a doozy.
1: We have a brand new trophy that we got at the thrift store, and it's literally priceless.
3: Yeah,
2: it is.
1: Or $1.75, I think.
3: It's majestic.
1: But
3: floral.
1: It's beautiful. Yeah.
3: It's broken.
1: Oh, that's for sure real gold on there.
3: Yeah,
1: no question.
3: It's missing
1: that.
3: A handle, but that's because it's basically like an antique. It's still so valuable.
1: And I think these floral patterns are from like ancient Egypt.
3: Yes. Yeah. Very ancient.
1: Yeah. Yeah.
3: Incredible sticker. This price sticker is still on there, so that
2: the bottom
3: helpful.
2: Of the felt is falling off.
1: Yeah.
2: It's hanging.
1: Okay. All right.
3: Okay.
1: What do we
3: something
1: got?
3: To look forward to.
1: Yeah. I mean, this is for. The big prize.
3: There we go.
1: Uh-huh.
3: So maybe tying it up. This is from Becky. Something millennials would be more up to know. You look like you're intense.
1: I'm locked in.
3: Like it's
2: he already knows the answer.
3: In the 90s popular sitcom Saved by the Bell.
1: Okay.
3: Who was the trend-setting style icon?
1: Oh. Okay.
3: Okay.
1: All right. I think I've got it.
3: Okay.
1: What are my options?
3: Here are your options. Lacey Morris, Lisa Turtle, Jesse Spano, Kelly Kapowski.
1: Okay, three girls and a guy, right?
2: Those are,
1: or are they all
2: girls?
1: Okay, I was thinking it was a guy, so I was hoping that. Now I've got a problem. What? Okay. Say the options again one more time.
3: Lacey Morris, Lisa Turtle, Jesse Spano, Kelly Kapowski.
1: Okay.
3: It's one of these four.
1: Yeah. I have a name in my head.
3: Okay.
1: I don't know if this was from a junior high crush or knowledge that I actually have the right answer.
3: Okay, yeah.
2: Either one is going to be hilarious.
1: No, I don't think that was her, but it's the only name that's in my head. I'm going to go Kelly Kapowski.
3: Okay. It's incorrect. Lisa Turtle.
2: Lisa.
1: Oh, she was the fashion one?
2: Yes.
1: How did I not remember that?
3: It's so shocking.
2: Well, you thought it was a guy. Who did you think it was?
1: Yeah, I was off to a wrong start.
2: Who did you think it was?
1: I have no idea.
2: Slater or Zach?
1: Zach. That's okay. What I was thinking,
2: okay.
1: But I don't know why. So, it wasn't Screech. I do know that. That's who I related to the most on the show. All right.
3: Shocking.
1: So, congratulations to Becky the Millennial.
3: Well done.
4: I will gladly give you that trophy. 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

0: 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Good morning. That's Zach Williams, Chainbreaker. It's 6:01 with Mark, Becky, and Ross. Here are three things for you to know as you get ready to start your day today.
1: A new report names 9 Northwest Arkansas high schools among the top 10 best in the state.
0: So we got 9 out of the 10?
1: Uh-huh.
0: Okay.
1: U.S. News and World Report recently released its best Arkansas high schools for the 2026-2027 school year. And the rankings are based on academic performance, graduation rates, college readiness, and how well schools serve underserved students, along with other factors. The list includes the 4 Haas Hall campuses.
0: It's early.
1: Bentonville and Bentonville West, Founders Classical Academy, Rogers New Technology High School, and Arkansas Arts Academy.
0: Okay.
1: It's not just early. For some reason, I can't even pronounce words that have 4 letters. This morning.
2: 4 letters are a lot, I will say.
1: The only school listed not in Northwest Arkansas was Maumelle Charter High School.
0: Okay. 9 out of the 10 are here in Northwest Arkansas. That's pretty cool.
1: That is pretty cool.
0: So in a 4-page statement sent to news outlets, the Farmington Police Department said they're going to end their relationship with Flock Safety, which are those cameras that cities have been utilizing.
1: Yeah.
0: A lot of controversy around it. The police department cited several factors in their decision to end the agreement, including concerns about privacy and statements that were made by Flock's CEO in the media. The Farmington police say they did their own audit of the cameras when they were installed, and they discovered that some of the camera angles actually had views of private property, which is, of course, privacy concerns. And they also said they were getting recurring false hit issues where they had multiple occurrences of Oklahoma license plates generating stolen vehicle alerts, resulting in unnecessary traffic stops.
1: Oh, my goodness.
2: That's a problem, too. No way.
1: That's terrible.
2: Come on.
1: Uh-huh.
0: So they are out on the Flock cameras.
1: So basically you're saying, hey, if you're from Oklahoma and you don't want to be pulled over, which who does?
0: Right?
1: Oh, my goodness.
0: I guess they put in a new policy that they would have to, like, double-check before they could even pull somebody over. They can just go off of the
1: I thought they were supposed to double-check to begin with.
0: Probably.
1: Just saying. But what do I know?
0: No Flock cameras in Farmington moving forward.
1: Okay.
2: Wow. And the 48th annual Ozark Quilt Fair, it's going to be held Saturday, September 12th at the Shiloh Museum Grounds in downtown Springdale. I feel like quilts, it's just one of those things America was built on. Call me crazy, but I feel like every American museum I go to, there's always a quilt.
1: That's not what I thought you were going to say.
2: Well, you know, it's cool because it's a free event. It's going to run from 10 a.m. to 2 p.m. It's going to feature all sorts of quilts from regional quilters, including new creations and historic quilts. See?
0: Okay.
2: Come on, historic quilts.
0: There you go.
2: Admission is free, and the event will take place once again at Shiloh Museum Grounds in downtown Springdale.
0: Some of them are pretty amazing.
1: They're so intricate.
0: Yeah. And I've heard the amount of time that it takes to do that.
2: Quilting's the real deal, man.
1: Yeah. I was going to say, quilting is just the first sign that fall is getting close.
0: So it is? Okay, all right.
1: That's what I was hoping for.
0: It's cooler in our hearts already.
1: Yes, it is.
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5: Good morning, everyone. Our weather forecast won't be quite as hot, but still way above where we should be for this time of the year. High temperature is going to be in the mid to upper 90s over the next several days for your Thursday afternoon. We're expecting a sunny sky for the most part. Friday morning, though, could see a round of storms. We'll watch that closely. And then as we go throughout Friday afternoon, highs once again in the upper 90s. Mid-90s expected over the weekend with storm potential. That's the forecast from your Weather Authority team. I'm KWA Chief Meteorologist Dan Scoff on 90.9 KLRC.
1: And in Northwest Arkansas, we're at 73 degrees, Tahlequah 77, and in the River Valley, that temperature is 79.
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0: 90.9 KLRC with Chris Tomlin. Good morning. It's 6:15 with Mark, Becky, the birthday girl, and Ross.
1: Happy birthday.
2: Thank you guys.
0: Mark. Look at her. She's downplaying it.
2: Mark surprised me with a, what is this? What are you calling this?
0: That is a beautiful bouquet of birthday goodness.
2: He went to the panaderia, which is a Hispanic bakery.
0: I didn't even know about it until you told me about it.
2: Yeah.
0: Was it a few months ago?
1: So when you walked in, did you know what to get?
0: I literally walked in and said, this is my first time here. I don't know what I'm doing.
1: What did you do?
0: And she basically looked at me without saying anything and said, true. It's very clear.
2: You don't know what you're doing. Because there's a process.
0: Yes.
2: You know how all do you have to put a quarter in to get your cart?
0: Yeah. Uh-huh.
2: At the panaderias, you get a tray, like a plastic tray and tongs.
0: Yeah.
2: So you can go to the different cabinets and pull out your pieces of bread.
0: Yeah. Her first clue was when I just grabbed the bag and started walking over and she's like,
1: No.
0: This is not how we do this.
1: That's funny. Okay, Becky. So... this is like, this is you. This is your culture. This is your food. How did Mark do?
2: He did pretty good.
0: I tried to go with a little variety.
1: Yeah, I like the variety.
2: He got like a traditional donut. He got a churro. Mm-hmm. He got an empanada and a couple of these other more that have like the croissant textures that are filled also. So it's pretty impressive.
0: One of them had pumpkin and some kind of G word that I don't even know what it is. But
1: that's always scary.
0: I think this is kind of vaguely healthy, so Becky will probably like this.
2: I appreciate it.
0: And then Jenna Ross.
2: Which
0: is new name.
1: You know what? I made it really easy on myself. Instead of going to, you know, a Mexican dessert place, I was like, hey, what's your coffee order, Becky?
2: And he showed up.
1: I showed up.
0: Coffee. We wanted to celebrate
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0: 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It's Leanna Crawford. Thank God on the positive difference.
1: And the forecast for today, we're going to get a little reprieve with temperatures only getting into the mid to upper 90s. And currently in Lincoln, that temperature is 74 degrees.
2: Yesterday was not a good day for me to try and go and find a hole in the ground.
1: Literally?
2: Yeah.
1: Why?
2: Because I was like, because yesterday I was like, I've got a free day. I want to find like this entrance to a small cave.
1: Okay. Oh, Ross.
2: But I don't know where it is. And I just marched around outside for like 30 minutes. And then I'm like, okay, it's too hot.
0: It's brutal. Absolutely.
1: It's like the hottest day. In, like, I think I made a record yesterday.
0: Mm-hmm.
2: Yeah.
0: Well, at least we get a little bit of a break.
2: Yes. Yeah. I am very thankful for that. Also, I'm going to be keeping an eye on traffic this morning, so if you see anything at all, you can report it to 800-909-5572.
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0: for some good news?
1: We are too.
0: Here's your positive difference story of the day.
2: Okay. So let me tell you about this guy named Justin Buzzard. He's a pastor in the San Jose, California area.
1: Okay.
2: He's 47 years old, and he's going back to college to play football.
1: Oh.
3: But he's a pastor right now.
2: 47 years old.
1: I'm more thinking of the body impacts here.
2: Uh-huh. So he played football in high school, actually even made a team in college his freshman year, and then had injuries and was never able to finish.
1: Uh-huh.
2: Okay, so he still had some, like, eligibility left.
1: Okay.
2: His son sent him a social media post about some guy on the East Coast in his 60s wanting to play football.
1: No.
2: Kind of a little bit of a joke.
1: No.
2: And he's like, I might try it.
3: He's, like, that's me
1: right
3: now.
1: I bet he's regretting that, sending that now.
2: Well, here's the thing. So he reached out to, it's the the San Jose City College Jaguars.
1: Okay.
2: And their coach, he's like, hey, would you at all be open to even a conversation about this? The coach was like, come to my office. So 47-year-old Pastor Justin walks in. The coach is like, look, we're holding you to the same standard as everybody else. Same rules for everybody. You're taking the risk, all of that. But if you're up for it, we'll give you a shot.
3: So this is normal football, not flag football or something like that.
1: Like, not powder puff.
2: Hardcore college football.
3: No fluff.
2: He made the team. Which is amazing. And the coach actually says this guy's, it's awesome because he's obviously the most mature person the team. And he's like a living example to these kids of like, hey, you don't have to like give up on dreams and don't leave things undone. So like, well, that's kind of cool.
3: He's like a player and a chaplain, huh?
2: Yes, exactly. All in one. Here's what Justin said. My body's a little bruised.
1: Yes.
2: And I've got some aches, but it's holding up better than I thought.
1: Okay.
3: That's good.
2: Okay, that's pretty good. He said the team's been super welcoming. They've got a great brotherhood, a kind of a family culture going on. And he acknowledges most of his teammates, their fathers are younger than he is.
1: That's hilarious.
2: And his teammates have named him the OG.
1: Yes, as they should.
2: That is our positive difference story of the day today.

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0: 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That's Mercy Me, 642.
1: And the forecast for today, the temperatures are only going to get in the mid to upper 90s. It's coming.
0: I heard, I think it was yesterday afternoon, Rodward and Kara were like, we've heard it's going to start getting cooler. And then I was like, yes, by 4 degrees.
1: Hey, we'll take
0: we're
1: going to
0: take
1: we're
0: it.
1: We're going to take
0: absolutely.
1: It.
0: Absolutely.
1: Currently in Westville, that temperature is 76 degrees.
2: And I'm taking a look at the traffic map too, and no accidents have been reported. Everything's moving right along this morning.
0: Okay. 1 week from today, we're doing the drive-through difference day.
2: Yeah, we are.
0: We get it. Life is crazy.
1: It's like a nonstop merry-go-round of pickup and drop-off. And don't even get me started on the dishes.
2: Well, that's why fast food was created. It's fast, and there's no dishes.
0: Okay. So normally, I would say that's not a great life strategy, Ross. But there's one day of the year where we actually agree.
1: Wait, really? What day are we talking about?
0: Drive-through difference day. It's back.
2: Let's go.
1: Okay, I haven't got to do one of these before. Fill me in.
0: All right, so on August 27th, we all come together to make a positive difference at the drive-thru by paying for the order for the person behind us.
1: Okay, I can get behind that.
0: Now, that can be anything. Coffee, food, ice cream,
2: or all of the above.
0: Or that. 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
1: Okay, sounds like fun. When is it all happening?
0: August 27th.
2: I'm ready.
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0: 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Good morning. It's day two of Becky's birthday celebration.
1: Yes.
0: I heard some got an early start yesterday.
1: Yesterday, I was part of a group chat, and someone started it at about 6, and then within about an hour, there was like, I don't know, 6 of us in the chat, and everybody, oh, happy birthday, happy birthday. Then eventually, one of the people was like on the side, hey, isn't your birthday tomorrow? It's like, yes. Oh my goodness. Uh-huh. I thought I was going crazy.
0: And these are people who theoretically
1: maybe
0: should have known.
1: Maybe.
2: Maybe they were blood.
1: Maybe they were blood.
0: Might share some genetics.
1: Maybe it was
0: similar name.
1: My mother who started the
0: I mean, you know, she's lived a lot of life since that day.
1: There's 6 kids.
0: That's right.
1: I may or may not be her firstborn.
0: Did somebody finally chimed in?
1: Okay. One of my like baby sisters, she's the one that was like, hey, isn't it tomorrow? She's like, I thought I was going crazy. And I was like, but you went along with the dysfunctional chat in the family. And then she goes back to the family chat and she was like, you know, she called him out for it. She's like, it's tomorrow, you bunch of yahoos.
0: That's fair.
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0: 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Morning, 7 o'clock with Mark, Becky, Ross, and Teamwork Traffic Update. If you're headed out the road this morning.
1: I'm taking a look at the traffic map this morning, and everything's moving smoothly with no accidents reported across the area.
0: Okay. Let's do three things for you to know as you get ready to start your day today.
2: Northwest Arkansas is dominating the latest U.S. News and World Report rankings for the best high schools in Arkansas. 9 of the top 10 spots belong right here in our backyard. The list includes all 4 Hawes Hall campuses, Bentonville and Bentonville West, Founders Classical Academy, Rogers New Technology High School, and Arkansas Arts Academy, with Maumelle Charter High School being the only school in the top 10 from outside the region.
0: We took 9 of the 10 spots.
2: Bossing it!
0: That's pretty awesome. That's very, very cool.
2: The rankings were based on academic performance, graduation rates, college readiness, and how well schools serve underserved students.
0: Okay. Northwest Arkansas.
2: Impressive. Representing.
0: So there's been a lot of controversy and talk about these flock safety cameras that cities have been putting in. In a 4-page statement from the Farmington Police Department, they says they're going to get rid of them. They're ending their relationship with the flock camera company. I guess they said concerns around privacy and statements that were made by flock's CEO led to the decision. They also said that they did a self-audit when they first installed the cameras and realized that some of the camera angles and some of the locations provided views into private property. Which
2: shocker.
0: Is what a big concern obviously might be. And then this is wild. They said they also were getting reoccurring false hit issues where multiple occurrences of Oklahoma license plates generated stolen vehicle alerts that would result in unnecessary traffic stops on cars that were not stolen, but whose drivers had not committed any crimes, but would show up because of those cameras.
1: That's so crazy.
3: I was like, oh.
1: A little faulty.
0: That's a problem for sure. So they're getting rid of them.
1: Okay. Yeah, I don't blame them. And of course, after receiving a $6,000 grant from Best Friends Animal Society, the City of Rogers Animal Services is offering a waived adoption fee for the next year.
2: What?
1: So according to Rogers Animal Services, the director, they began discussing an initiative to encourage adoptions in Rogers a couple months ago. Rogers Animal Services, by the way, they currently primarily house larger dogs, which the director says takes a little bit longer for the adoption process to happen.
0: I guess it makes sense. Probably puppies and smaller dogs are probably like the whatever most sought after. Okay. Well, that's pretty cool.
2: Yeah.
0: They cover all the costs. All right. That's a little bit of what's going on this morning. Your forecast is next.
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6: Good morning, everyone. Our weather forecast won't be quite as hot, but still way above where we should be for this time of the year. High temperature is going to be in the mid to upper 90s over the next several days. For your Thursday afternoon, we're expecting a sunny sky for the most part. Friday morning, though, could see a round of storms. We'll watch that closely. And then as we go throughout Friday afternoon, highs once again in the upper 90s. Mid-90s expected over the weekend with storm potential. That's the forecast from your Weather Authority team. I'm KWA Chief Meteorologist Dan Scoff on 90.9 90.9 KLRC.
2: Thanks so much, Dan. And in Northwest Arkansas, that temperature is 75 degrees. Tahlequah, 75 as well. And in the River Valley, sitting at 79.
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0: 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Morning. It's Mark, Becky, the birthday girl, and Ross. We're going to give your family the benefit of the doubt that they just wanted to start celebrating her.
1: You know, that's how my family rolls.
0: Yeah.
1: The best part about it, though, if you missed it earlier, we were talking about how my family started wishing me happy birthday yesterday.
0: The group chat was blowing up yesterday morning.
1: And the best part is that the person who started the happy birthdays was no one other than our mother.
0: The one who was there that moment.
1: Yes.
0: Hey, look. She's had six kids.
1: She's had six kids. I may or may not be her firstborn. It's fine. It's fine. No, but really, it was hilarious because everybody followed suit. I was just laughing. I was like, this is so funny.
2: I will say, we were here, me and Mark were, when it happened, and it was funny to see the text come in, and every text that came in, you're like, there's no way. Who's going to call it out?
0: Finally,
2: are all of them?
0: One of the siblings was like, look. Today is not her birthday.
1: Exactly.
2: Stand your ground.
0: Let's at least get the day right.
2: That's awesome.
0: I think they just wanted to start early.
2: Yeah, exactly.
0: I think they just could not wait to celebrate.
2: That's how much they love you.
0: They just wanted to jump in.
2: They waited 364 days. They could not wait that extra day.
0: I will say this. I don't know if you guys have experienced this. Sometimes birthdays, they can get a little tricky.
2: Mm-hmm.
0: Like with the whole just expectations, or even just who's gonna notice, who's gonna remember. It can be tough.
2: I totally agree with that. I think one thing for me, I don't remember if this was last year or 2 years ago, but I remember having my phone on me all day long and checking it like every 20-30 minutes and just having the mindset of, okay, who remembered? Let's see who my real friends are today. And it turned into, instead of a day of, wow, Lord, I am so grateful for another day that you've given me, another year that you've given me. It turned into, okay, who are my real friends?
1: Mm-hmm.
2: And I don't want to be over dramatic and say it ruined my birthday, but it definitely put like a hindrance on it of setting expectations.
0: Yeah.
2: That aren't really fair.
0: It's really easy to do. And I think social media or even texting probably has made it even trickier at times. I'm the same thing. I remember a few years ago, I can picture it. I started my day. I'm sitting there in the shower and I'm like, God, all I really want to know today is that I've made this life matter.
1: Mm.
0: And in my head, what I was saying is, I really would like to hear from people who felt like my life mattered in some way. And I remember crystal clear, it felt like God, just in his spirit, was just like you matter because I say you matter, not because of somebody else's.
1: That's
0: good. Like, that's it. That's a bit, it's tricky sometimes.
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1: And we're going to get a little bit of a break today, meaning that the temperatures are not going to hit the 100, so we're praising God for that. Currently in Tawnytown, we're sitting at 77 degrees.
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0: I praise.
1: Ready for some good news?
2: We are too.
1: Here's your positive difference story of the day.
3: Okay. So, let me tell you about this guy named Justin Buzzard. He's a pastor.

0: I might try it.
1: It's like, that's me right now.
2: He's regretting that, sending that now.
0: Well, here's the thing. So he reached out to, it's the the San Jose City College Jaguars.
2: Okay.
0: And their coach, he's like, hey, would you at all be open to even a conversation about this? The coach was like, come to my office. So 47-year-old Pastor Justin walks in. The coach is like, look, we're holding you to the same standard as everybody else. Same rules for everybody. You're taking the risk, all of that. But if you're up for it, we'll give you a shot.
1: So this is normal football, not flag football something
0: this is
1: like that.
0: Like, wow. Hardcore college football.
1: No fluff.
0: No fluff. He made the team. Which is amazing. And the coach actually says this guy's, it's awesome because he's obviously the most mature person the team. And he said he's like a living example to these kids of like, hey, you don't have to like give up on dreams and don't leave things undone. So they're like, well, that's kind of cool.
1: He's like a player and a chaplain, huh?
0: Yes, exactly. All in one. Here's what Justin said. My body's a little bruised.
2: Yes.
0: And I've got some aches, but it's holding up better than I thought.
2: Okay.
1: That's good.
0: Okay, that's pretty good. He said the team's been super welcoming. They've got a great brotherhood, kind of a family culture going on. And he acknowledges most of his teammates, their fathers are younger than he is.
2: That's hilarious.
0: His teammates have named him the OG.
2: Yes, as they should.
0: That is our positive difference story of the day today.

0: the song you just heard?
1: That was a real person.
0: And so are all the friends who share life with you here on The Positive Difference.
1: In a world of artificial everything, welcome to a place that's real.
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0: 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Teamwork traffic update for you this morning.
1: Let me just swallow this pumpkin jam dessert you brought in, Mark. I took a bite at the worst time.
0: Okay.
2: And that's called an empanada.
1: Oh, yeah,
0: that's okay. All I know.
1: It's very good. And you know what else is really good? Traffic this morning. No accidents have been reported.
0: It's been a good morning so far. Mm-hmm. Good job, everyone. It's about 20 minutes before 8 o'clock.

0: happy birthday.
1: In honor of Becky's birthday, I think Ross brought it today.
2: He did.
1: That was the best birthday bash dance I've seen.
2: You should bring more bread from the panaderia.
3: I know.
1: Maybe that's what it is, the sugar high.
3: All the sugar's got me hyped up for the next 30 minutes before I crash. So
1: it is Thursday, August 20th, time for the Marketplace Grill birthday bash.
2: Happy 30-something birthday to Christina Cox in Centerton.
1: And Bobby Scott, 55 today in Huntsville.
3: Matthew Taylor has a birthday too, turning 3 in Rogers.
1: And Marcus Arwood in Fayetteville, celebrating today.
2: Xander Thompson is celebrating his 11th in Siloam Springs.
3: Alex White turning 11 in Springdale.
1: Brandon McBride, happy birthday in Gentry.
2: Bethine Keener, I hope I pronounced that correctly, 31 in Locust Grove.
1: Yeah.
3: And go ahead. Okay. Kaysen Elder turning 5 in Elm Springs today.
1: And Trevor Dunlap in Gentry also celebrates a birthday today.
2: Zaylee Gifford is turning 16 in Gentry.
3: And last but not least, Madeline Finley, 3 years old in Springdale.
2: And heavenly birthday to Frankie Perez.
1: Okay. All right. So we've got all these names in the randomizer. It picked out 3-year-old Matthew Taylor. I think we've got mom on the line. Let him know we're celebrating him today.
4: He is very excited. Thank you guys so much.
1: You bet.
2: He's also the winner of the Marketplace Grill birthday bash. So we hope you guys enjoy his day and enjoy celebrating him.
4: Thank you. We appreciate y'all. We love y'all.
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1: 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Life is crazy.
2: It's like a nonstop merry-go-round of pickup and drop-off. And don't even get me started on the dishes.
3: Well, that's why fast food was created. It's fast, and there's no dishes.
1: Okay. So normally, I would say that's not a great life strategy, Ross. But there's one day of the year where we actually agree.
2: Wait, really? What day are we talking about?
1: Drive-through difference day. It's back.
3: Let's go.
2: Okay, I haven't gotten to do one of these before. Fill me in.
1: All right, so on August 27th, we all come together to make a positive difference at the drive-thru by paying for the order for the person behind us.
2: Okay, I can get behind that.
1: Now, that can be anything. Coffee, food, ice cream.
3: Or all of the above.
1: Or that. 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
2: Okay, sounds like fun. When is it all happening?
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1: 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Morning, 7:49. We've been talking about birthdays today. It's Becky's birthday today.
2: It is.
1: And her sweet kiddos just showed up. Shout out to her husband for getting them all up early.
2: Yes.
1: To stop by the studio before school.
2: Uh-huh.
1: This has to be one of the best birthdays ever. They came bearing gifts.
2: They did. It truly was. It truly was.
3: Lots of gifts, huh?
1: They basically rummaged the house.
2: Yes. Yep. Yes. My husband says they were shopping the house, shopping the closet for what they could provide as a birthday gift.
1: Which is pretty awesome.
3: They actually know you because they know you love Christmas, so they got you Christmas ornaments.
1: That was a good idea. They know you like cars, like muscle cars.
2: Yes. So they brought me an antique, like the ones you put together.
1: Yes, the model
2: which
1: car.
2: My husband got me, I think before we got married, so over 10 years ago, that we have yet to put together.
1: See, it had a purpose. It was waiting for this year.
2: It was.
1: It was a perfect birthday gift.
2: Pens, books.
1: Oh, yeah, which is right up your alley.
2: 3D printed toys.
1: All the things.
2: All the things.
1: Becky could ever want. So shout out to the kids. That's pretty awesome.
2: Yes.
1: So we were talking earlier about how hard sometimes birthdays can be, right? Mm-hmm. Like if you do the whole expectations thing or live on social media and all that kind of stuff, that can be messy. But they can also be great days.
2: Yeah. Like,
1: I mean, today's already off to a really good start.
2: Mm-hmm.
1: So I'm curious because I'm scheming a little bit in my mind because next week is my wife's birthday. Like August has become the birthday month.
2: Yes.
3: Yeah.
1: Both
2: only
1: of you
2: best.
1: Guys have birthdays. My wife's got a birthday in August.
2: All your people are in August.
1: So I'm scheming. I'm like, okay, well, what could I do to make this a really fun day? And I thought, I'm going to get some ideas from other people of like what have been really memorable birthdays.
3: Mm-hmm. Yeah.
1: So can you guys, like, is there one that comes to mind or like, hey, this was a really good birthday?
2: I think this one, honestly.
3: Yeah. Yeah. Oh, and you're only a couple hours in.
1: I know. We're just getting started.
2: Hey, it could end now and I'd be totally happy. Because I think going back to Ross's point earlier of having the history of those years where let's see who cares about me, who really loved me, which is totally false. That's what the enemy wants us to think.
3: Totally.
2: How many birthdays can I get? Also, like, not the point. This year was the first year that I went into it with no expectations.
1: Yeah.
2: Just kind of like, you know what? I'm tired. I just want to, like, let's just keep chugging along. Keep chugging along. Didn't give it a thought. But just knowing that my husband considered doing something.
1: Very cool.
2: Not exactly sure what all that looks like yet.
1: Oh, he's been scheming.
2: Yeah.
1: I know.
2: But the fact that he even thought about it ahead of time was a huge thing for us.
1: It means a lot.
2: So that means a lot. And it's not easy. None of them are morning people. I am the morning person. Mm-hmm. Hence why I'm here. But for him to bring them in here and be able to like just show up unexpectedly, that wasn't a conversation we had, which was really sweet. So honestly, like this has been the best one because I haven't had to think about it. No expectations. And like, it's just been great.
1: There is something to that, right? When you remove the expectations, now everything can actually be a gift instead of a expectation. Mm-hmm. That's really good.
3: Yeah. You were saying that you're the morning person. I'm still pretending like I'm a morning person. But last year on my birthday, I was actually in Georgia for the week.
2: You were.
3: And I had a buddy, and this is so funny because he didn't even realize it was my birthday at the end of the month. And he's like, hey, there's a mountain out in Georgia called Stone Mountain. My birthday landed on a Sunday. He's like, before we go to church together, do you want to go hike this mountain?
1: That's cool.
3: And we actually did. We got up at like 4 a.m, went to the mountain, and it wasn't like, oh, Ross, we're doing this because of your birthday. He literally had no idea until we got to church and people were like, happy birthday.
1: He's like, oh,
3: he's like, wait,
1: I just gave you an unexpected gift.
2: Right?
3: Yeah. But I think there was something so cool about that. I'm like, we're not doing this because it's my birthday and you feel like you need to, oh, all right, let's go hang out. It's like, I just want to be around you and I don't even care what day it is.
2: And do what you love to do.
3: Exactly.
2: That's so beautiful.
1: Really, really good.
2: How about yours?
1: I got to think about it for a moment.
2: TBD.
1: Yeah. But I would love to hear some more stories too. So if anybody has a best birthday story to share, we'll keep sharing some this morning. You can call or text us 800-909-KLRC.
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0: 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Good morning. It's 8 o'clock. Teamwork traffic update for you.
1: Right now, I'm taking a look at the traffic map. And we have our slowdowns in the normal areas right now, especially in Bentonville. And a big holdup on I-49 northbound right at exit 72 this morning. So we'll keep an eye out on that, too.
0: Okay. No accident, just pretty heavy volume this morning. Okay. Let's do three things to know as you get ready to start your day today.
2: Northwest Arkansas is dominating the latest U.S. News and World Report rankings for the best high schools in Arkansas. 9 of the top 10 spots belong right here in our backyard. The list includes all 4 Hawes Hall campuses, Bentonville and Bentonville West, Founders Classical Academy, Rogers New Technology High School, and Arkansas Arts Academy, with Maumelle Charter High School being the only school in the top 10 outside of the region. And the rankings were based on academic performance, graduation rates, college readiness, and how well schools serve underserved students.
0: I wonder if it was actually 10 out of Northwest Arkansas, and they're like, we can't do all 10. So we should at least throw one right in there outside of Northwest Arkansas.
1: It's like the 9 out of 10 dentist thing. Yes. It's like, come on.
0: We're like, okay. That's pretty cool. We'll take that. So in a 4-page statement, the Farmington Police Department says they're going to end their relationship with Flock Safety. They're the company that makes those Flock cameras that have been under a whole lot of scrutiny and in a variety of places. Here's what the Farmington Police Department said. A couple of concerns, privacy, as well as some statements made by Flock's CEO and the media. They also said they did a self-initiated audit when they first installed the cameras, and they found out, at least in a couple locations, the camera angles actually provided views of private property, which of course is the big concerns.
1: Yep.
0: Also, they were getting false hits. According to the Farmington Police Department, they had multiple occurrences where Oklahoma plates were generating stolen vehicle alerts, resulting in unnecessary traffic stops on cars that were not stolen and whose drivers had not committed any crime.
1: Wow.
0: That would be a problem for sure.
1: So, yeah. All right. What do you guys think about fried fish? I know that was a hard right turn.
0: Is this what's on your mind right now?
1: Well, yeah. Okay. A little bit.
0: Why fried fish? I'm a fan.
1: You're a fan? Becky, yeah. Are you a fan?
2: I'm a fan of what my family used to cook growing up. They were called mojarras.
1: Okay.
2: It's like fish we would catch and fry them ourselves.
1: Okay.
2: So knowing where it came from and how it's being cooked, absolutely.
1: Totally.
2: My dad did the best.
1: Okay, totally.
2: Just saying.
1: That's fair. Well, people here in Northwest Arkansas, if you love seafood, you're going to get the chance to grab a plate of fresh fish and chips when the Hook Fish and Chips food truck makes a one-day stop in Springdale today. In case you don't know about this, it's a traveling food truck, and it's known for its hand-battered, wild-caught fish and chips. And it's been traveling this food truck around the country for over a decade. What? That's kind of like their niche. But man, I love some fried fish. I'll say that.
0: So they're only here one day.
1: Mm-hmm.
0: And then I guess they go off to their next stop.
2: Mm-hmm. Got a nonstop tour.
0: I bet there's going to be a line there.
2: No kidding.
0: Yeah, for sure.
1: You would think so, right?
0: Mm-hmm. All right. That's what's going on this morning. Your forecast is next.
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5: Good morning, everyone. Our weather forecast won't be quite as hot, but still way above where we should be for this time of the year. High temperature is going to be in the mid to upper 90s over the next several days for your Thursday afternoon. We're expecting a sunny sky for the most part. Friday morning, though, could see a round of storms. We'll watch that closely. And then as we go throughout Friday afternoon, highs once again in the upper 90s. Mid-90s expected over the weekend with storm potential. That's the forecast from your Weather Authority team. I'm KWA Chief Meteorologist Dan Scoff on 90.9 KLRC.
2: Thanks so much, Dan. And in Northwest Arkansas, that temperature is 78, Tahlequah 74, and in the River Valley sitting at 81 this morning.
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0: 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It's Corey Asbury. Good morning. 8:13. So we've been talking birthdays, challenges around them, and the good things too, right?
1: Yeah.
0: And every once in a while, you have one of those like epic birthday experiences. Mm-hmm. We'll see if we can get a hold of one of these listeners.
2: Hello, this is Sherry.
0: Sherry, it's Mark, Becky, and Ross. Good morning.
2: Hey, good morning. How's it going?
0: We're good. We hear you have a best birthday ever story. Tell us.
2: I do. My wonderful husband of 5 years had been coming up to visit me in Colorado from his home in Dallas-Fort Worth area once a month in early 2021 and courting me. And so on his April trip, it was his birthday, April 22nd, and he decided that as his birthday gift, he wanted to propose to me, but I did not know this. So he took me to the Royal Gorge, had asked me in advance if I'd ever been up in a helicopter. I said no, but it's on my bucket list, so he knew that was safe. We went up in the helicopter, and, you know, you have to wear those headsets with a little mic to even talk to each other because you can't hear. So we have those things on, and the pilot is narrating this whole trip, telling us about the gorge. And he said, at some point, I'm going to get off, you know, the communications because I need to make a radio call. So I said, fine. Unbeknownst to me, that was my husband's cue to take over the comm system and propose.
1: That's epic. It's so awesome.
2: Yeah. So he asked me if I would marry him, and the pilot had shown us how to open the door in case of an emergency. So I jokingly said, well, since you could open the door and boot me out if I say no, I guess I should say yes.
3: that's something to think about.
2: Just to be safe. So, but no, I wanted to. So I said yes, and he proceeded to try to put the ring on my right hand, and I was like, no, babe, it goes on the other hand.
1: Classic.
2: So he got that right. He was a little nervous. And then he tried to kiss me, and we have these helmets on, so we're like bouncing off each other. And cracking up. I was like, well, you know, we'll kiss when we get back on the ground. But it was great. It was very memorable. And we just celebrated our 5th anniversary, July 24th. And we had met back in 1985 at a Bible class in Kansas, married other people, since became single, reconnected in 2020, and started courting. And now we've been happily married for 5 years.
0: So. That is a beautiful story.
1: Thank you so much for sharing it with us.
2: Oh, you're welcome. Thanks for asking. He's a wonderful man, and he's my Ephesians 3:20 gift from God.
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0: 90.9 KLRC, Jamie McDonald with a No Way. Morning, it's 8:19.
1: And that forecast for today, we can expect the temperatures to only get into the mid to upper 90s. And currently in Cave Springs, that temperature is 77 degrees.
2: And I'm taking a look at the traffic map and no accidents have been reported, but there is a little bit of a slowdown on I-49 northbound right at exit 77.
3: Hey, it's Andrea from Sunday Morning Worship, inviting you to join me this weekend for 5 hours of worship songs designed to help us connect with God. 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
4: So the song Does It, He's off the new record, The King Is Still the King. And I've kind of been holding this song for a couple of years, and so I'm so excited now to start leading it. We've already been leading it a little bit as we've been playing. The bridge of the song is, it says this, can you imagine the sound of heaven? Every tribe, every nation. Can you imagine that sound? And when I think of the everlasting song, when I think of every tribe, every nation, every language, when it says, then I heard the voice of many angels numbering thousands upon thousands and 10,000 times 10,000, it says in a loud voice, they were singing and they were joined by the saints and joined by all of creation. And I just pause every once in a while and say, can you imagine that sound? The human ear has never heard that sound. Can you imagine one day the sound of all of creation, of worship to God, joining in that sound? And so you sing that, and then you get to the, doesn't he deserve it all? There's only one name that is worthy of all praise. There's only one who is worthy of all worship. And that's what this song really tries to declare. All my songs are saying that in some way, but I love how this song just says it. Doesn't he deserve it all? And I think you can't help but respond. You know, worship is a response to God. At the end of the day, that's what worship is we're responding to the goodness of God, the greatness of God, the glory of God, the holiness of God. And when you say, doesn't he deserve it all?
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1: And that was Toby Mac with Lord It Feels Good.
2: Ready for some good news?
3: We are too.
2: Here's your positive difference story of the day.
4: Okay. So let me tell you about this guy named Justin Buzzard. He's a pastor in the San Jose, California area.
1: Okay.
4: He's 47 years old. And he's going back to college to play football.
1: Oh.
5: At but he's a pastor right now.
4: 47 years old.
1: I'm more thinking of the body impacts here. Right. Sir.
4: Uh-huh.
1: Okay.
4: So he played football in high school. Actually even made a team in college his freshman year. And then had injuries and was never able to finish.
1: Uh-huh.
4: Okay. So he still had some, like, eligibility left.
1: Okay.
4: His son sent him a social media post about some guy on the East Coast in his 60s wanting to play football.
1: No.
4: Kind of a little bit of a joke.
1: No.
4: And he's like, I might try it.
5: Like, that's me.
1: I bet
5: right
1: he's
5: now
1: regretting that, sending that now.
4: Well, here's the thing. So he reached out to, it's the the San Jose City College Jaguars.
1: Okay.
4: And their coach, he's like, hey, would you at all be open to even a conversation about this? The coach was like, come to my office. So 47-year-old Pastor Justin,
1: oh my goodness,
4: walks in. The coach is like, look, we're holding you to the same standard as everybody else. Same rules for everybody. You're taking the risk, all of that. But if you're up for it, we'll give you a shot.
5: So this is normal football, not flag football something
4: this
5: like
4: is
5: that.
4: Like, not wow. Powder puff. Hardcore
1: wow.
4: College football.
5: No okay. Fluff.
1: No fluff.
4: He made the team. Which is amazing. And the coach actually says this guy's, it's awesome because he's obviously the most mature person on
1: hopefully
4: the team. And he said he's like a living example to these kids of like, hey, you don't have to like give up on dreams and
1: right
4: don't leave things
5: okay
4: undone. So like, okay,
5: yeah,
4: well, that's kind of
5: he's
4: cool
5: like a player and a chaplain, huh?
4: Yes, exactly. All in one. Here's what Justin said. My body's a little bruised.
1: Yes.
4: And I've got some aches. But it's holding up better than I thought.
1: Okay. Like,
5: that's good.
4: Okay, that's pretty good. He said the team's been super welcoming. They've got a great brotherhood, kind of a family culture going on. And he acknowledges most of his teammates, their fathers are younger than he is.
1: That's hilarious.
4: And his teammates have named him the OG.
1: Yes, as they should.
4: That is our positive difference story of the day today.

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0: 90.9 KLRC. That's Peter Burton. And where would I be? Your forecast for today, Becky says it's going to be a little bit cooler. Well, actually, Dan Scoff.
1: Dan Scoff says it's not going to get into the triple digits, only the middle to upper 90s.
0: See?
1: So we'll take it.
0: Happy birthday to you.
1: Yay.
2: Come on now. And I'm also taking a look at the traffic map. And we just had an accident that showed up on I-49 northbound right at exit 85 this morning.
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0: 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I hope you always feel loved because you are, by God, your family, and friends. 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
1: And it's Mark and Becky. Thanks so much for allowing us to be a part of your Thursday morning.
0: Got a lot of uplifting music to help kick off this work day. Brandon Lake's new one coming up in a few minutes. Right now, it's Phil Wickham.

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0: That's your girl, Emerson Day.
1: Yeah, it was.
0: It's the brand new one called No Smoke. 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
1: And we're going to get a little of a relief today with the temperatures only getting into the mid to upper 90s.
0: We'll take it.
1: Yes.
0: We get it. Life is crazy.
1: It's like a nonstop merry-go-round of pick-up and drop-off. And don't even get me started.

0: say that's not a great life strategy, Ross, but there's one day of the year where we actually agree.
1: Wait, really? What day are we talking about?
0: Drive-through difference day. It's back.
2: Let's go.
1: Okay, I haven't gotten to do one of these before. Fill me in.
0: All right, so on August 27th, we all come together to make a positive difference at the drive-through by paying for the order for the person behind us.
1: Okay, I can get behind that.
0: Now, that can be anything. Coffee, food, ice cream,
2: or all of the above.
0: Or that. 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

0: 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Happy 10th birthday, Gideon. You are our favorite kid and amaze us with your creativity, wit, and loving spirit. 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Here's to countless blessings and adventures ahead. I hope you always feel loved because you are, by God, your family, and friends. From Mama, Dada, Duncan, Herbie, and Delilah.
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90.9 KLRC. Hope that you're enjoying your Thursday. My name is Andrea. Glad to be joining you, hanging out in the studio as we get to work together. It's Jeremy Camp and Revival

90.9 KLRC. It is nice to have a little bit of a break from that really hot weather. It is still going to be warm today. Still definitely summertime. Highs are going to be hanging out in the upper 90s for many of us, and sunny skies as well.

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1: 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Life is crazy.
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90.9 KLRC. 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One of the things that we get to be a part of as well, which will be really fun, is on August 27. 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What a fun way to remind that person behind us, whether they know Jesus or not, that everything's going to be okay, and even make their week through that act of kindness. 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

0: 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Happy 10th birthday, Gideon. 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Here's to countless blessings and adventures ahead. I hope you always feel loved because you are, by God, your family, and friends. From Mama, Dada, Duncan, Herbie, and Delilah.
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Good morning to you, and thanks for listening in and hanging out on The Positive Difference While You Work. My name is Andrea, and this is Matt Marr. Gonna be all right.

90.9 KLRC. The other day, this girl walked by the station and she was dressed so cute. She had this pink skirt on. Her hair was a bubblegum pink. I think she even climbed into a pink vehicle that I saw her get into. And I thought, wow, that girl, she really loves pink. How fun. And it got me thinking a little bit about when people see me, how I walk and talk, how I talk about others, how I act. Do people see Jesus in me? Do they say, wow, she must really love Jesus? It got my brain thinking. So shout out to that girl that walked by. You look so cute. I'm here sitting like, wow, I want to make sure that

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1: Because I was having trouble with jobs because they didn't understand my issues. My aunt Research came upon it and told us about it. 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

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This next song talks about how grateful we are to God. And if there's something that you would love for us to be celebrating with you, a way that you've seen God move in your life recently and you want to encourage others of an answered prayer request or whatever that may look like, head on over to KLRC.com and check out our Stay Positive stories and submit your own story on there.

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1: 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That was Chandler Moore. God, I'm just grateful right here on The Positive Difference.
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3: So the song Does It He is off the new record, The King is Still the King. And I've kind of been holding this song for a couple of years, and so I'm so excited now to start leading it. We've already been leading it a little bit as we've been playing. The bridge of the song is, it says this, can you imagine the sound of heaven? Every tribe, every nation. Can you imagine that sound? And when I think of the everlasting song, when I think of every tribe, every nation, every language, when it says, then I heard the voice of many angels numbering thousands upon thousands and 10,000 times 10,000, it says in a loud voice, they were singing and they were joined by the saints and joined by all of creation. And I just pause every once in a while and say, can you imagine that sound? The human ear has never heard that sound. Can you imagine one day the sound of all of creation, of worship to God, joining in that sound? And so you sing that, and then you get to the doesn't he deserve it all. There's only one name that is worthy of all praise. There's only one who is worthy of all worship. And that's what this song really tries to declare. All my songs are saying that in some way, but I love how this song just says it. Doesn't he deserve it all? And I think you can't help but respond. You know, worship is a response to God. At the end of the day, that's what worship is we're responding to the goodness of God, the greatness of God, the glory of God, the holiness of God. And when you say, doesn't he deserve it all?
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1: 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I was talking to someone recently about, okay, are you finding your rhythm yet for the school year? And one of those rhythms that we are excited to be bringing back right here at the station is the KLRC Teacher of the Week. So what this is thanks to our friends at Gibson Real Estate, we get to honor one teacher each week with a $50 gift card. And here's the thing as well, we don't have eyes and ears in every school, but your student is able to nominate their teacher to say, this teacher is amazing. They're making a positive difference in my life. 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

0: 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Happy 10th birthday, Gideon. 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May God guide the steps you take, filling your heart with joy and your spirit with courage. Here's to countless blessings and adventures ahead. I hope you always feel loved because you are, by God, your family, and friends. From Mama, Dada, Duncan, Herbie, and Delilah.
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90.9 KLRC. It's wonderful to be spending some time with you on your Thursday. My name is Andrea. Whether you're grabbing some lunch right now, or you're powering through work, or getting some errands knocked out, glad to be hanging out with you. This is Poets and Prophets.

0: safe.
1: 90.9 KLRC. Weather is still plenty hot outside today, though it is a little cooler than it was yesterday. I feel like I came in at one point, looked at my husband after unloading some groceries and just said, it's just too hot outside. Well, it is still pretty hot outside, but it's not like next level hot outside because highs are going to be hanging out in the 90s today. The heat index is going to feel a little bit warmer than that, maybe reaching up into the hundreds. Those sunny skies, nice and strong for the summertime.

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90.9 KLRC. Just because the school year has started doesn't mean we can't continue to make summer memories, especially on the weekends with our families. I was looking at the event calendar. There's actually a lot of really fun events going on in the community this weekend. One that stood out to me, you ready for this? If you have kids in your family that love creepy crawly bugs, the 5th anniversary of the Ozark Bug Crawl is happening August 22nd. It starts in the morning at the historic Cane Hill in Cane Hill, Arkansas. Looks like it'd be really fun to do as a bug scavenger hunt competition. You can find more details about that event and so many others at klrc.com/events.

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1: Wait, really? What day are we talking about?
0: Drive-Through Difference Day. It's back.
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0: On the night you fall in all the pieces, you can bring your lonely heart to Jesus. What if I told you that I believe it?
1: 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Here's to countless blessings and adventures ahead. I hope you always feel loved because you are, by God, your family, and friends. From Mama, Dada, Duncan, Herbie, and Delilah.
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Happy Thursday to you. We've made it into the early afternoon. My name is Andrea. What a joy it is to be spending this time listening to the Positive Difference at Work together. 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

90.9 KLRC. The other day, this girl walked by the station and she was dressed so cute. She had this pink skirt on. Her hair was a bubblegum pink. I think she even climbed into a pink vehicle that I saw her get into. And I thought, wow, that girl, she really loves pink. How fun. And it got me thinking a little bit about when people see me, how I walk and talk, how I talk about others, how I act. Do people see Jesus in me? Do they say, wow, she must really love Jesus? It got my brain thinking. So shout out to that girl that walked by. You looked so cute. I'm here sitting like, wow, I want to make sure that every act that I do shows the love of Christ.

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1: We get it. Life is crazy.
2: It's like a nonstop merry-go-round of pickup and drop-off. 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
2: Wait, really? What day are we talking about?
1: Drive-through difference day. It's back.
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2: Okay, I can get behind that.
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90.9 KLRC. You know, I'm so glad that God hears our prayers. And as I was driving to and from Rogers yesterday and things just looked so dry outside, I found myself just praying, Lord, please bring rain. Please bring rain to this area. Not scary rain, but just a good, good shower. And so even though the weather forecast doesn't necessarily show that, I'm going to keep praying that. And if you want to join in prayer for weather or whatever you may be bringing before the Lord, I'm just so glad that He hears us.

90.9 KLRC Afternoons is coming up next, and Kara and Robert are excited to be hanging out with you. This is Patrick Mayberry. Anybody else?

0: Today is Thursday, August 20th, sponsored by Teresa and Jarek Gonsalves in celebration of their son's birthday. Happy 10th birthday, Gideon. You are our favorite kid and amaze us with your creativity, wit, and loving spirit. 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Here's to countless blessings and adventures ahead. I hope you always feel loved because you are, by God, your family, and friends. From Mama, Dada, Duncan, Herbie, and Delilah.
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0: 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Hey, we are Kara and Robert.
1: Kara, happy news.
0: Happy news.
1: For me, anyway.
0: I like happy news. Yes. Let's hear it.
1: Finally, in my home.
0: Finally.
1: We've got our new refrigerator.
0: The fridge!
1: It came this week.
0: I can't believe you've lived this long without a fridge.
1: Like, girl.
0: It's record breaking.
1: It has been wild. You know, I've eaten a lot of things out of cans.
0: Yes.
1: Frozen foods.
0: That makes sense. A lot of pantry staples.
1: Yeah, exactly.
0: Shelf stable.
1: Yeah. So we did pretty good.
0: I'm impressed.
1: So as I was clearing the old refrigerator away, we have the kind of fridge that so many things get magnetized to it, right?
0: Yes, we do too.
1: Do you do that?
0: Yeah.
1: Some people have perfectly beautiful, clean fridges. Ours has everything.
0: Yeah, exactly. That's what you're supposed to do with it, right?
1: So I'm going through it, and there's all these photos from over the years, invites to graduations, and weddings, and all kinds
0: of
1: things on there.
0: Christmas cards.
1: Yeah, Christmas cards, all those.
0: Yep.
1: And I realized that our fridge had become kind of like a family time capsule slash, you know, scrapbook or something.
0: Yeah.
1: And it felt kind of neat to go through the layers of our history.
0: I know, right?
1: It also tells me we had that fridge way too long.
0: You're like, oh dear.
1: Sears, do they exist anymore?
0: Fair.
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1: And that was Ben Fuller with Carrie Underwood, If It Was Up to Me, on The Positive Difference.
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1: Hey, friend. We hope your day is going well. It's a little bit less hot today. Mm-hmm. Like, it's not quite as dangerous to just be outside. 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Mm-hmm. Hope you get to do that today. Here's Leanna Crawford. It's Thank God on The Positive Difference.

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1: 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We are Kara and Robert.
2: Robert, do you ever feel like life is kind of like a board game sometimes? You know, you're just bopping along with your little game piece, like doo-doo-doo-doo, making forward progress, hopping on those little squares.
1: Yeah.
2: And then maybe like me, you're like, hey, I'm finding a little bit of consistency with my workouts. This is nice. Move forward one square. And then, surprise, muscle spring. move back three spaces.
1: Yes.
2: Or you're making progress paying off those loans. Dave Ramsey would be so proud.
1: Mm-hmm.
2: Car repair.
1: Oh.
2: Lose a turn.
1: Every time. Every time.
2: Parenting going great. Making progress.
1: Mm-hmm.
2: Puberty!
1: Oh, no.
2: Go back 10 spaces.
1: Way back.
2: I feel like life feels that way sometimes. Like, come on, can we catch a break?
1: Mm-hmm.
2: But then also, I was thinking about this today. Sometimes you draw an unexpected good card, too, right?
1: Okay.
2: Right, when you need it. So,
1: yeah.
2: Extra expenses this month. Surprise!
1: Woo!
2: Bonus at work!
1: Yes.
2: Having a tough day and feeling lonely. Text from your best friend, just checking in.
1: Yes.
2: So you never know what your next turn might bring.
1: I love that.
2: And even better, I was thinking about this. It may feel like it's all chance sometime, right? Okay. But Psalm 103 says, the Lord is compassionate and merciful, slow to get angry and filled with unfailing love. He does not punish us for all our sins. He does not deal harshly with us as we deserve. His unfailing love toward those who fear him is as great as the height of the heavens are above the earth.
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3: So the song Does It He's off the new record, The King Is Still the King. And I've kind of been holding this song for a couple of years, and so I'm so excited now to start leading it. We've already been leading it a little bit as we've been playing. The bridge of the song is, it says this: can you imagine the sound of heaven? Every tribe, every nation. Can you imagine that sound? And when I think of the everlasting song, when I think of every tribe, every nation, every language, when it says, then I heard the voice of many angels numbering thousands upon thousands and 10,000 times 10,000, it says in a loud voice, they were singing and they were joined by the saints and joined by all of creation. And I just pause every once in a while and say, can you imagine that sound? The human ear has never heard that sound. Can you imagine one day the sound of all of creation, of worship to God, joining in that sound? And so you sing that, and then you get to the, doesn't he deserve it all? There's only one name that is worthy of all praise. There's only one who is worthy of all worship. And that's what this song really tries to declare. All my songs are saying that in some way, but I love how this song just says it. Doesn't he deserve it all? And I think you can't help but respond. You know, worship is a response to God at the end of the day.

0: That's what worship is we're responding to the goodness of God, the greatness of God, the glory of God, the holiness of God. 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

0: Lucy. Hey, we are Kara and Robert.
1: So I've been listening to narration of the Bible in my free time.
0: Oh, cool.
1: And it's got me thinking about things that I had not seen before, even though I thought I knew those stories.
0: Yeah, okay.
1: And so I'm fascinated with Genesis and Exodus. It is wild to go back and read those.
0: It really is a trip. Yeah.
1: And so everybody knows Moses is the guy that led Israelites out of Egypt.
0: Right, right.
1: And something that I really love about Moses was his willingness to actually listen to wise counsel after hearing some criticism.
0: Because
1: I'm not good at that.
0: It's hard.
1: You know?
0: It's very hard.
1: So it's like, okay, I thought I was doing fine and now I feel bad about it. Now I might be angry at you about it. You know what
0: I mean? So, this is great.
1: But there's a point in the story, you might remember this, where Moses' father-in-law, he comes to visit him and the Israelites while they're hanging out in the wilderness.
0: I do remember this.
1: Which I find funny because he's like, y'all camping? Y'all been here for a while. I just thought I'd come see you.
0: Just gonna drop in, you know, while you're in a great mood, I'm sure.
1: Yeah.
0: Camping in the wilderness. Yeah.
1: So Jethro is his name. He comes to see Moses.
0: Yeah.
1: Jethro was really cool about it, though, because he brought Moses' wife and kids along, which I'm guessing that Moses really needed that moment of comfort.
0: I'm guessing so.
1: You know what I mean?
0: Oh, that's great.
1: And so he finds out, Jethro finds out that Moses is the guy that everybody comes to resolve all their problems.
0: Uh-huh.
1: We're talking like a million people here.
0: That's a lot of people.
1: That's crazy.
0: It's a little overwhelming.
1: Yes. So this man, he loves Moses so much, he told him, you can't do this anymore.
0: Oh.
1: And he explains ways that he can break out the work and separate it out from himself, and so he doesn't have to do it all.
0: That's so great.
1: Moses didn't get mad. He's like, all right, I hear you.
0: Okay.
1: And I'm going to implement what you're telling me to do.
0: Wow.
1: And everything has worked out great. You know what I mean? Like the systems he sets up, actually a lot of our society is built on those very same systems.
0: Isn't that crazy?
1: Yes.
0: Wow.
1: So I just have all this renewed respect for a man that can take a little criticism, a little constructive feedback, and build on it.
0: Find a way to do it better.
1: I like that.
0: That's good.
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0: Today is Thursday, August 20th, sponsored by Teresa and Jarek Gonsalves in celebration of their son's birthday. Happy 10th birthday, Gideon. 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I hope you always feel loved because you are, by God, your family, and friends. From Mama, Dada, Duncan, Herbie, and Delilah.
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1: Hey, friend, if you're new to Northwest Arkansas, we are so glad you're here. Mm-hmm. Welcome to the party. We're Kara and Robert. Hope you're having an awesome day, and thanks for letting us be a part of it. 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
1: So what do you do when life changes forever? I feel like, at least in my experience, I have learned the most about God at my lowest times, the times that felt the darkest, and things weren't really looking up.
0: Yeah.
1: But that's when God shows up, and you learn so much about his character.
0: That's good.
1: Artist Toby Mac has been through that kind of thing.
0: Yep.
1: You might remember a few years back, his oldest son, Truett, passed away after a drug overdose. The first time Truett ever tried them.
0: Oh.
1: And yeah, so Toby has been speaking to just groups and groups of people for a long time now, just encouraging them, sharing a bit of his story.
0: Yeah.
1: So here he is talking about when life changes forever. What did he discover about God?
2: Mm-hmm. I opened up my Bible a few days after Truett passed. I'm like, I just can't continue on with this. But something just moved me and I'm like, I'm going to try. And I kind of looked at God and I said, I'm going to give you a chance. I'm going to give you a chance to make this okay. It'll never be really okay, but I'm going to give you a chance. And I just continued reading the Bible. And I can just tell you this, man. Reading the Bible cover to cover has changed my life. I've gotten to know God in ways that I never knew him before. And I've been a Christian since I was 13. He's just shown me different facets of him. And he's taught me that he's really shown me that he's kind. He's kind.
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1: Okay, let's take a look at the roads for a teamwork traffic update. Things are looking pretty good on our traffic maps.
0: Okay.
1: I'm seeing a lot of green across the map.
0: Yeah.
1: No major red zones to report or accidents at the moment, but you might see something that we have missed, and you can always chime in about that at 800-909-KLRC.
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0: 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We are Kara and Robert.
1: So one of the things that keeps me awake at night is the thought of, like, if a bad storm or something ever comes through.
0: Yeah.
1: My cats.
0: Oh.
1: I get distressed about this.
0: Yeah.
1: But my husband and I have talked about it many times, and we're like, honestly, they can probably hide themselves better than we can hide them. It's probably even safer than if I try to contain them in a small space.
0: Right.
1: They're probably going to be less safe.
0: Let them find their way.
1: A danger to themselves and us, possibly. And I read this story this week about a cat named Toast.
0: Uh-huh.
1: That survived something pretty incredible, and it's making me really happy for Toast and his mama and dad, because I know the distress that they're probably feeling. So there was a fire in some apartments in Utah last week. Really sad. Set the entire 5-story structure ablaze in a matter of minutes.
0: Whoa.
1: And so the building was evacuated, all the residents and their pets. But the problem was, Toast the cat got scared when all this was going down and hid behind the washer, and they could not get him out.
0: Yeah.
1: And so, of course, they were so distressed. They had to leave the apartment without him. It was so dangerous. So they're just in agony. This fire reportedly raged for 60 hours before firefighters fully extinguished it. And they were just not sure. Of course, the animal services were out there. They were searching the whole building for Toast. More time passed. Before long, they were like, hope is just really hard to hold on to.
0: Yeah.
1: But more than 72 hours after the fire began, rescuers found Toast hiding in a closet.
0: What?
1: So they were saying this was one of the few spaces that survived the blaze in this building. Smoke would have engulfed it. More than 100,000 gallons of water were sprayed around it. And yet Toast was alive inside.
0: See, wow.
1: I know.
0: These are the kind of things where I wonder if an angel is just kind of holding on to little Toast the cat in that corner. You know what I mean?
1: I know.
0: Just, I got you through this whole thing.
1: I got you. Mm-hmm. Oh, I know. It makes my heart happy that he was safely reunited with a very grateful owner. Aside from being wet, cold, and a little scared, he was otherwise healthy.
0: Oh, that cat has earned treats forever.
1: That's right.
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0: Okay, so looking at tonight, expecting partly cloudy skies overnight, lows around 69. Into tomorrow, we're keeping the heat around. Not as hot, but it's still there. Mostly sunny skies, highs in the upper 90s. And then Saturday, pretty much the same thing. It's going to have some partly cloudy skies, a slight chance for a storm. Highs in the upper 90s. Right now, 99 in Gravett, 98 in Springdale, and 101 in Tahlequah.
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2: Kara, happy news.
1: Happy news.
2: For me, anyway.
1: I like happy news. Yes. Let's hear it.
2: Finally, in my home.
1: Finally.
2: We've got our new refrigerator.
1: The fridge!
2: It came this week!
1: I can't believe you've lived this long without a fridge. Like,
2: girl.
1: It's record-breaking.
2: It has been wild. You know, I've eaten a lot of things out of cans.
1: Yes.
2: Frozen foods.
1: That makes sense. A lot of pantry staples.
2: Yeah, exactly. Yeah. So we did pretty good.
1: I'm impressed.
2: So as I was clearing the old refrigerator away, we have the kind of fridge that so many things get magnetized to it, right?
1: Yes, we do too.
2: Do you do that?
1: Yeah.
2: Some people have perfectly beautiful, clean fridges. Ours has everything.
1: Yeah, exactly. That's what you're supposed to do with it, right?
2: So I'm going through it, and there's all these photos from over the years, invites to graduations, and weddings, and all kinds of things on there.
1: Christmas cards.
2: Yeah, Christmas cards. All those.
1: Yep.
2: And I realized that our fridge had become kind of like a family time capsule slash, you know, scrapbook or something.
1: Yeah.
2: And it felt kind of neat to go through the layers of our history.
1: I know, right?
2: It also tells me we had that fridge way too long.
1: You're like, oh dear.
2: Sears, do they exist anymore?
1: Fair.
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0: 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We are Kara and Robert.
1: Robert, do you ever feel like life is kind of like a board game sometimes? You know, you're just bopping along with your little game piece, like do-do-do-do, making forward progress, hopping on those little squares.
0: Yeah.
1: And then maybe like me, you're like, hey, I'm finding a little bit of consistency with my workouts. This is nice. Move forward one square. And then, surprise, muscle spring. move back three spaces.
0: Yes.
1: Or you're making progress paying off those loans. Dave Ramsey would be so proud.
0: Mm-hmm.
1: Car repair.
0: Oh.
1: Lose a turn.
0: Every time. Every time.
1: Parenting going great. Making progress.
0: Mm-hmm.
1: Puberty.
0: Oh, no.
1: Go back 10 spaces.
0: Way back.
1: I feel like life feels that way sometimes. Like, come on, can we catch a break?
0: Mm-hmm.
1: But then also, I was thinking about this today. Sometimes you draw an unexpected good card, too, right?
0: Okay.
1: Right, when you need it. So,
0: yeah.
1: Extra expenses this month. Surprise!
0: Woo!
1: Bonus at work.
0: Yes.
1: Having a tough day and feeling lonely. Text from your best friend, just checking in.
0: Yes.
1: So you never know what your next turn might bring.
0: I love that.
1: And even better, I was thinking about this. It may feel like it's all chance sometime, right? Okay. But Psalm 103 says, the Lord is compassionate and merciful, slow to get angry and filled with unfailing love. He does not punish us for all our sins. He does not deal harshly with us as we deserve. His unfailing love toward those who fear him is as great as the height of the heavens are above the earth.
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1: That's right. Even if you are in a slow patch of traffic, it's gonna be all right, friend. You're gonna make it out. Mm-hmm. The good news is we're not seeing a lot of major red zones or accidents at the moment. Just some of that light yellow zone slow traffic situations. That's pretty typical this time of day. But if you spot something we missed, feel free to call or text us at 1-800-909-KLRC.
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0: Is that a great life strategy, Ross? But there's one day of the year where we actually agree.
1: 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What day are we talking about?
0: Drive-through difference day. It's back.
2: Let's go.
1: Okay, I haven't gotten to do one of these before. 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
0: All right, so on August 27th, we all come together to make a positive difference at the drive-through by paying for the order for the person behind us.
1: Okay, I can get behind that.
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0: 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Hey, we are Kara and Robert.
1: So I've been listening to narration of the Bible in my free time.
0: Oh, cool.
1: And it's got me thinking about things that I had not seen before, even though I thought I knew those stories.
0: Yeah, okay.
1: And so I'm fascinated with Genesis and Exodus. It is wild to go back and read those.
0: It really is a trip. Yeah.
1: And so everybody knows Moses is the guy that led Israelites out of Egypt.
0: Right, right.
1: And something that I really love about Moses was his willingness to actually listen to wise counsel after hearing some criticism.
0: Because
1: I'm not good at that.
0: It's hard.
1: You know?
0: It's very hard.
1: So it's like, okay, I thought I was doing fine and now I feel bad about it. Now I might be angry at you about it. You know what
0: I mean? This is great.
1: But there's a point in the story, you might remember this, where Moses' father-in-law, he comes to visit him and the Israelites while they're hanging out in the wilderness.
0: I do remember this.
1: Which I find funny because he's like, y'all camping? Y'all been here for a while. I just thought I'd come see you.
0: Just gonna drop in, you know, while you're in a great mood, I'm sure.
1: Yeah.
0: Camping in the wilderness. Yeah.
1: So Jethro is his name. He comes to see Moses.
0: Yeah.
1: Jethro was really cool about it, though, because he brought Moses' wife and kids along, which I'm guessing that Moses really needed that moment of comfort.
0: I'm guessing so.
1: You know what I mean?
0: Oh, that's great.
1: And so he finds out, Jethro finds out that Moses is the guy that everybody comes to resolve all their problems.
0: Uh-huh.
1: We're talking like a million people here.
0: That's a lot of people.
1: That's crazy.
0: It's a little overwhelming.
1: Yes. So this man, he loves Moses so much, he told him, you can't do this anymore.
0: Oh.
1: And he explains ways that he can break out the work and separate it out from himself, and so he doesn't have to do it all.
0: That's so great.
1: Moses didn't get mad. He's like, all right, I hear you.
0: Okay.
1: And I'm going to implement what you're telling me to do.
0: Wow.
1: And everything has worked out great. You know what I mean? Like the systems he sets up, actually a lot of our society is built on those very same systems.
0: Isn't that crazy?
1: Yes.
0: Wow.
1: So I just have all this renewed respect for a man that can take a little criticism, a little constructive feedback, and build on it.
0: Find a way to do it better.
1: I like that.
0: That's good.
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4: Well, it was another hot one across the area as temperatures did hit the triple digits. And overnight tonight into our finally Friday morning, lows will drop off to around 70 degrees. High temperatures, yeah, you guessed it, 100 degrees once again. Now, we do have some isolated shower and storm potential in the morning Friday, especially off to the west, and then on Friday afternoon into the evening, maybe a few more storms roll in. Saturday, storms look possible during the morning hours, high temperatures in the upper 90s. That's the forecast from your Weather Authority team. I'm KWA Chief Meteorologist Dan Scoff on 90.9 KLRC.
0: All right, thank you, Dan. It is 99 degrees in Grove, 99 in Fayetteville, and 103 in Van Buren.
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0: 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Hey, we are Kara and Robert.
1: Kara, sometimes I got to remind myself that my life is a work in progress. Mm-hmm. And there's still story being written.
0: Yeah.
1: So sometimes you look back at the past chapters and you kind of feel bad about that.
0: Yeah.
1: Hang on.
0: Right?
1: God is still writing.
0: It's not done yet.
1: It's not done. So check this one out from Brandon Lake. It's called The Author on The Positive Difference.

0: 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We are Kara and Robert.
1: It's that time of year again with the kiddos going back to school. We want to give kudos to all the teachers that are teaching them.
0: Love it.
1: We're bringing back KLRC's Teacher of the Week for another school year, teaming up with our friends at Gibson Real Estate to honor one teacher each week with a $50 gift card.
0: Now, here's the thing. 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
1: They're going to do it.
0: So just encourage them to say, all right, well, which one of these teachers is making a positive difference so far for you, and then send them on over to nominate that teacher at klrc.com.
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0: 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Hey, we are Kara and Robert.
1: So what do you do when life changes forever? I feel like, at least in my experience, I have learned the most about God at my lowest times, the times that felt the darkest, and things weren't really looking up.
0: Yeah.
1: But that's when God shows up, and you learn so much about his character.
0: That's good.
1: Artist Toby Mac has been through that kind of thing.
0: Yep.
1: You might remember a few years back, his oldest son, Truett, passed away after a drug overdose. The first time Truett ever tried them.
0: Oh.
1: And yeah, so Toby has been speaking to just groups and groups of people for a long time now, just encouraging them, sharing a bit of his story.
0: Yeah.
1: So here he is talking about when life changes forever. What did he discover about God?
2: I opened up my Bible a few days after Truett passed. I'm like, I just can't continue on with this. But something just moved me and I'm like, I'm going to try. And I kind of looked at God and I said, I'm going to give you a chance. I'm going to give you a chance to make this okay. It'll never be really okay, but I'm going to give you a chance. And I just continued reading the Bible. And I can just tell you this, man. Reading the Bible cover to cover has changed my life. I've gotten to know God in ways that I never knew him before. And I've been a Christian since I was 13. He's just shown me different facets of him. And he's taught me that he's really shown me that he's kind. He's kind.
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1: All right, let's take a look at the roads for a Teamwork traffic update. And right now, there are going to be some smaller slowdowns as you're making your way around town, but not because of any major accidents that I'm seeing.
0: Nope.
1: It's just kind of difficult.
0: It's just normal now.
1: But if you see something like, you know, an accident that's really slowing things down near you, call or text about that at 800-909-KLRC.
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3: So the song Does It, He's off the new record, The King Is Still the King. And I've kind of been holding this song for a couple of years, and so I'm so excited now to start leading it. We've already been leading it a little bit as we've been playing. The bridge of the song is, it says this: can you imagine the sound of heaven? Every tribe, every nation. Can you imagine that sound? And when I think of the everlasting song, when I think of every tribe, every nation, every language, when it says, then I heard the voice of many angels numbering thousands upon thousands and 10,000 times 10,000, it says in a loud voice, they were singing and they were joined by the saints and joined by all of creation. And I just pause every once in a while and say, can you imagine that sound? The human ear has never heard that sound. Can you imagine one day the sound of all of creation, of worship to God, joining in that sound? And so you sing that, and then you get to the, doesn't he deserve it all? There's only one name that is worthy of all praise. There's only one who is worthy of all worship. And that's what this song really tries to declare. All my songs are saying that in some way, but I love how this song just says it. Doesn't he deserve it all? And I think you can't help but respond. You know, worship is a response to God. At the end of the day, that's what worship is we're responding to the goodness of God, the greatness of God, the glory of God, the holiness of God. And when you say, doesn't he deserve it all?
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0: 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We are Kara and Robert.
1: So one of the things that keeps me awake at night is the thought of, like, if a bad storm or something ever comes through.
0: Yeah.
1: My cats.
0: Oh.
1: I get distressed about this.
0: Yeah.
1: But my husband and I have talked about it many times, and we're like, honestly, they can probably hide themselves better than we can hide them. It's probably even safer than if I try to contain them in a small space.
0: Right.
1: They're probably going to be less safe.
0: Let them find their way.
1: A danger to themselves and us, possibly. And I read this story this week about a cat named Toast.
0: Uh-huh.
1: That survived something pretty incredible, and it's making me really happy for Toast and his mama and dad, because I know the distress that they're probably feeling. So there was a fire in some apartments in Utah last week. Really sad. Set the entire five-story structure ablaze in a matter of minutes.
0: Whoa.
1: And so the building was evacuated, all the residents and their pets. But the problem was, Toast the cat got scared when all this was going down and hid behind the washer, and they could not get him out.
0: Yeah.
1: And so, of course, they were so distressed. They had to leave the apartment without him. It was so dangerous. So they're just in agony. This fire reportedly raged for 60 hours before firefighters fully extinguished it. And they were just not sure. Of course, the animal services were out there. They were searching the whole building for Toast. More time passed. Before long, they were like, hope is just really hard to hold on to.
0: Yeah.
1: But more than 72 hours after the fire began, rescuers found Toast hiding in a closet.
0: What?
1: So they were saying this was one of the few spaces that survived the blaze in this building. Smoke would have engulfed it. More than 100,000 gallons of water were sprayed around it. And yet Toast was alive inside.
0: See, wow.
1: I know.
0: These are the kind of things where I wonder if an angel is just kind of holding on to little Toast the cat in that corner. You know what I mean?
1: I know.
0: Just, I got you through this whole thing.
1: I got you. Mm-hmm. Oh, I know. It makes my heart happy that he was safely reunited with a very grateful owner. Aside from being wet, cold, and a little scared, he was otherwise healthy.
0: Oh, that cat has earned treats forever.
1: That's right.
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1: All right, friends, that's going to do it for us. 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Mm-hmm. Here's Chris Tomlin now on The Positive Difference.

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4: Well, it was another hot one across the area as temperatures did hit the triple digits. And overnight tonight into our finally Friday morning, lows will drop off to around 70 degrees. High temperatures, yeah, you guessed it, 100 degrees once again. Now, we do have some isolated shower and storm potential in the morning Friday, especially off to the west. And then on Friday afternoon into the evening, maybe a few more storms roll in. Saturday storms look possible during the morning hours, high temperatures in the upper 90s. That's the forecast from your Weather Authority team. I'm KWA Chief Meteorologist Dan Scoff on 90.9 KLRC.
0: All right, thank you, Dan. It is 99 degrees in Bella Vista, 98 in Bentonville, and 103 in Fort Smith.
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Wow. What a week so far. But look how close we are to the weekend. Whatever challenges you had to face this week, isn't it cool to remember the one that was with you every step of the way? I'm Penny. This is Contagious Encouragement to remind you. And we do that every chance we can. Go!

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1: I'd heard, you know, all my life what a difference there is in the grandchildren and children, and I didn't think there could be because we have great love for our children, and I just, you know, I couldn't imagine it being any better. When I stuck that granddaughter in my arms, I looked down and I looked at my wife crying and saying, I can't get enough. I can't get enough. And right then and there, God touched my heart and helped me to see something that I'd never seen before. When you've got such a love, such a grandchild, you can't get enough. You just want to eat it up. There is a difference, and that difference I believe He gives us in grandchildren, and that is the taste of what really and true love is.

0: Thanks for listening to Keep the Faith with Penny. When a dream gets lost, isn't it easy to just sit there and say, oh, well, it was nice while it lasted? Well, our friend Tim Story says there is more to come. You need to believe that. You can have your dreams restored. Tim is a life coach to the stars, and he contributes from time to time right here on Keep the Faith with Penny.
1: It was 12:03 at night. I'll never forget because I was starting to get tired, but Quincy Jones was just starting to warm up. And I said, Quincy, why is it that so many people just have one hit? The Quincy Jones jumped up out from his couch, and he says, Tim Story, they decided that they thought that one hit was enough, and they lived on that one hit for the rest of their life, not realizing that there was hit after hit after hit that they could have mined for. That's the same in your life. You're not a one-hit wonder. You're not supposed to just live the way you're living today. Don't forget, underneath that one hit in your life, if you choose to dig deep and dig and dig and dig, hit after hit after hit just may come.
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there's this beautiful idea of whimsy. And sometimes, like, we lose that, so busy trying to provide for our families that we don't provide for our families. What our families need, they need people to lead with love. And instead of seeing things that are like extraordinary as typical, to just actually be amazed, like, you did that? And those will be your biggest accomplishments. Everything.

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Because we're going to encourage you. Contagious Encouragement is on Keep the Faith with Penny. 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
1: If you think you're alone, you're not alone. Next on Keep the Faith, a little bit of encouragement if you're struggling with that right now.
2: Singleness always felt like within a church setting or even within my friend groups or my family, like a disease needing to be healed. As I began to grow and start to understand myself more, I realized that singleness is actually a beautiful gift at times. Lord,

0: wonderful connection in this life. And we look here and we look there, but so many places will make you think the search for it is like a fairy tale. Ben Higgins says it's not all that it's cracked up to be. I'm Penny on Keep the Faith. Who's Ben Higgins? Well, he's the bachelor from season 20 of the show. He has a book called Alone in Plain Sight, and he talks about his personal journey of finding the real key to being seen and known.
1: Because growing up in the church myself and being a Christian myself, I realized now looking back on it is I spent a lot of my life single, a lot of my 20s single, and singleness always felt like within a church setting or even within my friend groups or my family, like a disease needing to be healed. It felt like I had a problem with me that other people recognized and were wondering how quickly I could cure myself of this disease that was singleness. As I began to grow and start to understand myself more, I realized that singleness is actually a beautiful gift at times. It allowed a lot of free time, a lot of time to be self-aware, a lot of time for me to dedicate myself to the things that I was most interested in. And that has been something that I write about in the book, is to say for anybody out there single and hoping to find a partner, anybody out there single and maybe not even interested in a partner, you still have value, you have purpose. And in fact, you might have some opportunities coming your way and opportunities in life that those who are in a romantic partnership don't have. I need single friends in my life because I need them to be able to dedicate themselves to me, and I need to be able to dedicate myself to them. What I want to do is really kind of release the label that singleness is wrong or bad. Yes, it might not be desired, but it's not wrong or bad. In fact, it can be beautiful, and I want to point people towards what that beautiful part of being single can be.
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0: It's Keep the Faith with Penny. It's interesting if you think about it, but your attitude toward prayer can definitely be affected by your human relationships. Ding, ding, ding. With your dad? Definitely. Susie McIntyre thinks so. She thinks it's absolutely true. If you recognize her last name, yes, she is that McIntyre. She is a sister to Reba. Now, the idea that God listens to our prayers is something that she struggled with for a very long time.
1: A lot of people say, well, you know, I just don't know if I want to pray. A lot of people think that God's up there on his throne and he's this big judge. And I think a lot of times our perspective of God depends on who our daddy was, who our earthly father was. And my daddy, he was a hard worker. He was under a lot of pressure. He had a lot of goals. He wanted to have land and cattle. When he died, he almost had 20,000 acres, and he worked himself to the bone. He was so driven that he was very impatient with us. And I was thinking about this. I kept my granddaughter Kate this past week, and as she would talk on the phone with her daddy, I yearned. I yearned for the ability to have had that kind of relationship with my daddy. I couldn't hardly talk to him, much less sit on the phone with him. He was an authoritarian. It went into my relationship with God. Just to sit at his feet, I said, no, God doesn't care about that. He wants me to work, so I would stay busy. Finally, at 63 years old, I have learned that the tasks are never done. There's always going to be something to do. And if I don't take care of my emotional and spiritual life, I won't have anything.
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0: 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Happy 10th birthday, Gideon. You are our favorite kid and amaze us with your creativity, wit, and loving spirit. 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I hope you always feel loved because you are, by God, your family, and friends. From Mama, Dada, Duncan, Herbie, and Delilah.
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0: are back with Contagious Encouragement on Keep the Faith. My name is Penny, and I've got my son Alex right here.
1: Hello.
0: And even our dog Shadow.
2: Shadow's pulling on the leash.
0: Oh my.
2: This isn't even a leash. We're playing tug of war with a rope.
0: Oh, where's my camera? I gotta record this.
2: This is a very good time to be recording.
0: You're encouraging message.

0: I start renewing my mind and listening to the things that God says about me, who I am, what I can do, then before I know it, I'm starting to adopt that mentality, and the fear has a hold on me.
1: But I've talked to a lot of people who have a lot of money and still feel unfulfilled. There's a hole in their heart. And it's because we were made for more than success. We were made for significance.